Amen. Hold on, check it again one more time.

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4: Papa and David on Jali, but about David consumption was lost. 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

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I don't give a shot or a toast. Do I look like I give a fuck? Do I look like I give a

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I don't see many places. And I keep eating. What have you got there for? Give my heart. I don't go many places. I don't see many places. And I keep eating. What have you got there for? Automatically, baby. Automatically, baby. Don't eat tomato. Oh, you know, I can never joke with this solo.

is bad leaders, they know they mind us. 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From just unto Lagos, then use religion to divide us. Mama, they know they mind us. And there's no

We don't call this year. Call brush and we'll play the here. We'll take you 2 steps, one at a time. Bringing more lyrics, more rhymes, more critics, no fault to find. Incredible, we flow with the beats, point up, you get it, yeah. Play around the production and the rap patching is linked. So simple, we do it for our people. Nigerians, no business equal, lethal. Do, what's up this rap with them known, just for the gold. And with the Oscar shows, make them carry gold. Yo, all my people on the floor like, whoa, come on now. Whoa, whoa, whoa.

money runs, you can't resist. Everybody say, Becca, Becca, Becca, Becca, please. The energy good, they're standing on the radio. I need my laugh, laugh, your money companion. You ready, though? It's a good day. I say, nothing when they cool the pressure. When you wake up, you know it's a brand new day. 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I need my laugh, laugh. 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You know, say, Ninja Ebel. 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Nobody can stop me. International.

0: getting a verb and Algeria and Algeria. Make I tell you where you did. The people will be saying no idea happen for the morning runs. Becca Bliss and Imala Fluff. My name is Shiswa, the energy chief. I don't give you the updates. Put on for your oku. Oku.
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Now there you can go put this guy share some money. Check with your time right now. Now for me, don't go scared if you come up for 6 o'clock. And there's some money. Now today, now Monday, the October 5th, 9EB. Yes, so I had 2026. Once again, greet and welcome to watching to a wonderful new week. Now Nigeria FM 102.7. Now there you can go put this guy share some money. Money runs with the biggest B and E in the industry. Becca Bliss and Imala Flaff. Yes. Now they do it. Now they your punk we put a this anniversary house with a money. Now hi, the weather that we did kickstart already. Our thank you for don't remind us. Thank God first for the opportunity where you give us today among the living. Today we dey bless them, we dey give them thanks, we dey say a she. According to the Yoruba, I would say nagudi. According to the Outsiders and Anona Ibo the TikToker, but according to Igede, they say Ubicho. That's thank you God for that opportunity. As we don't kickstart this new week, yes, may God bless them. As long as we lay our hand on top of legal thing, may everything where we put our hand on top make it do it, make it prosper. Inshallah. As we go out, yes, so may we do it in go and come back in peace and come back in 100-fold. So we say our children go see us, go say mommy yo yo yo, daddy oh yo yo. Okay, back to the matter. As it today go, I today be for that side. Yes, let us know if the radio day loud and clear for that. You're gonna let us know this very sweet morning. Yes. Which of the channel you today listen to us from? Send a money runs. I want to send a money runs. No mind me, we can see them, my body. Share that on top of our app, you day. I've been a physical radio, I've been a motor radio, I've been on top of our website, I've been on top of our Go TV. Yes, anyway, we they listen to us from this very sweet morning. Let us know. Like I said, the you let us know. 0810013-0349 be the number where you fit the followers, Yan, inside the studio this very morning. Okay, now. Back to how what happened over the weekend. Big shout out to everybody. We turn up. Yes, we can jollificate with us. You know, from our timekeeper, John from VI, to Physico, to oh wow, all of this name there. Well, to everybody, yes, Mr. Showface. Yes, to everybody we come outside, the names just they run away from my head. You know, because a lot of people actually turn up for us, you know, just to do it, enjoy ourselves. I graduate, I throw a salute, I cut cap, give everybody we take time to go do it in do Ankara night with Nigeria FM 102.7. We say thank you for adding to the waiting to it, to enjoyment, to the groove, to the party, because without an honor like give you, you know, good waiting, it no go possible at all. Once again, like I tell you, and you thank you so much. So you do it, you come party with us on Saturday. It's not easy, it's not easy. Something everybody will come, they enjoy, they said they're not feel like now. They know they will put mic for their man on camera. They will tell you, say, low to is in a truthful way. Yes. We do it, we enjoy ourselves. So back to back line the matter they be, you know. As we me in particular, as I take come off for that side, I just head to within a quarter straight because I get supremacy day there. So I just do it in base, enter that corner and there I just waiting your end of the day. Now around to four. Now Richard. I see Mr. Showface there too. Mr. Chevy showing face too, so I believe in the same way in safety planner, say from Eco Hotel and from Akala 90 girls base, enter Eco Hotel. You understand? Now, all the Ankara and I will tell you to rock all the rocking, so we need to do it to rock. Once again, welcome to the beautiful new week. Yes, so a wonderful new week, a blessed new week. New week, where we say it already new, everything old, everything past, all our sins gone. A brand new one, how to do a ticket start. So everything will lay our hand on legally. Oh my, you see, really well. We need to jay while we work. Yes, now, don't crucify stone. I and this one, no be me so. Not waiting, listen to this one. When I come back, we'll continue from where I press P for the matter. Touch not that die and do that station. No harm.

10 to 11 a.m. Monday till Friday, money runs. You can't resist. Everybody say, Becca, Becca, Becca, Becca, please. The energy got the standing on the radio. Animal laugh, laugh, your money companion. You already know it's a good day. I send that day when they cool you the pressure. When you wake up, you know it's a brand new day. Start up your day with Becca, Becca, Becca, please. Animal laugh, laugh. Make way. You know, say, Ninja FM.

0: Brigadier na verb and Algeria na Algeria. Make I tell you where you did. The people will be saying no idea happen for the morning runs. Becca Bliss and Iman Laugh Laugh. My name is Shiswa, the energy chief. I don't give you the updates. Put on for your oku. Poku.
1: Alright, yes. So as we don't hear him, you need to put on for your oku. Poku. Because it is very, very important. Huh? And for you to listen to the right there, 102.7. The original Niger station today, October 5, 2026, and of course, the time God is a Monday edition of Money Runs. Becca Bliss and Iman Laugh Laugh. With the thank Almighty God once again for this better gift of life. Where we say, He don't give me plus you to take a see another tear of a day in the land of the living. And of course, you know, as my type, you normally say, the moment it's 6 o'clock to stand at attention, it's standing in the type of it for money runs, time of it for you to start to tell your neighbor, make your neighbor tell another neighbor, say, neighbor, but oh yeah, wake up, oh, because the fantastic money runs, though, because Iman Laugh Laugh, aka the biggest B&E in the industry. Say, we don't bust enter inside the studio. Timekeeper, we see you. We don't see your message, CISO 3. Waiting to CISO 3, my brother. You know, they know the person they supposed to
2: rest.
1: They supposed to say rest.
2: It counts this thing. I thought we're on mic, might be that.
1: You know, they're not supposed to say rest. Well, you know that one, though. But today, maybe October 3rd or so, and at the 276th day of the year. And as we don't enter inside this October, they say 30 days in September. April, June, and November, all the rest not 31, except February. So not 31 days inside this month. After we finish this month, you'll say the beginning of October and November like this. And here we lost the year. Plenty jingle bell, all that way. But maybe not for Nigeria, but for abroad. Now from November, their own December don't begin. But now from November, I just got back to go the ETA inside Nigeria, because some of my friends already tell me already, say, Becca, I'm going to be back in Nigeria next month. I'm going to be back. I said, okay.
2: Now late November.
1: No, this one, I even middle. Middle. Because if they work from home, not me.
2: Okay, so they're not good.
1: They don't know, but even know. Yeah. So now those people, wait, they carry their laptop. And even audio me, they can work.
2: They go off their, what do they call a VPN?
1: I know even now the guy they do.
2: Locating.
1: But I don't say November like this, so today.
2: Location, off everything.
1: Okay, first week in January, it's not jack back for months again. So now, so they do you. So you don't tell me already, say, I'm going to be back. Then we'll be back in Nigeria.
2: Oh my God.
1: Say, now I see middle of November.
2: You know, we did gym from November to January.
1: You understand? But I'm not going to get it
2: for see
1: on my stomach.
2: And you know, we just be like, you feel just in 1 week, you feel just visit like 2 times.
1: Maybe.
2: Look at myself. Now, next month, I'm going.
1: Now next one you go enter.
2: Now go end.
1: Now go end.
2: I don't look at. You don't look so. My corner. I need my sleep.
1: But you know the interesting part. For those where we say depending on your gym, like my own gym. Now that's December. Now in fresh boys, they my gym. Fresh girls. So if you are official of man or official of woman, I don't tell you for grand.
2: And no, me, I know
1: fish out of man, fish out of woman.
2: Yeah, I don't fish my own already. My Vicky is. So I don't need.
1: Hey, thank God. You might bring gay. Okay, let us see the ground first. Yeah. So, fish out of
2: that information is a wrong thing.
1: What's the wrong thing?
2: When I get that information,
1: where will you bring that lady?
2: That's why they open mouth that day when I talk. When I get
1: who bring her?
2: Where the information who come out?
1: Because I see as the lady they come, they give them a special seat to sit.
2: Where that information come, they say invite everybody. So invite the people and bring. Now she is a hand, they come.
1: Now you know who can give her the invite?
2: Now me tell.
1: So you see. see, man, they even fear saying in-law did that place. He bring, he carry another girl, we get front and back. He carry the girl come, but well, and senior brother, every tap current. Well,
2: you see, that for you don't know, say, my Vicky is my
1: no,
2: one.
1: No. The senior brother don't know, say, now you carry the girl come. You know, no. But I know, say, I don't mean say, you know, you go obey the code.
2: Senior brother, no. Because they actually know. When are they now? At the same time, now the people who we give tickets for this place now
1: which place? The mall,
2: yeah. That my uncle waited this office, yeah. No one called the name of the brand, and at them, there, So, now you can say, you know, go invite me, come, my uncle, I don't go invite a colleague, come, na karana, I say, na only supremacy ticket. Now I say, na for everybody, you know, so, I'm very important to the call, loyal to this relationship.
1: Because when the senior brother, they try to tap current, they get a try from what senior brother, now me, they wash, and they wash.
2: He come with somebody, so who know, maybe na your boyfriend be that.
1: No, that is not his boyfriend.
2: He come, the girl come with somebody.
1: Because his boyfriend never allow him to go and do that kind of dancing.
2: Because we dey encourage everybody to stand up and dance.
1: Yeah, but his boyfriend never go encourage him to go and do that. It's not his boyfriend.

0: kpakpa.
1: Na there follow come outside.
0: No, but I make sure say I reach outside before you try that rubbish. So I don't expect
1: you
0: know say
1: wipe and join war.
0: I know wipe and join war.
1: Ah, if you don't.
0: I release her, but by the time I come, I just see say one part of the liner has been shot. Now in the rag, just take shoes, come down. You but are, I close the door immediately.
1: Well, hey, another thing. Anytime where they pass, I always.
0: Is that their door? That's it.
1: Now there are those things they feel.
0: I was thinking that I was safe. But only for another one to come and say hi. Hello,
1: you
0: is it me?
1: After you see them.
0: Wow. I tried, but see they hear then they do shoot
1: no,
0: me.
1: Me and
0: I put that gum for down. Out. I even put cake from our anniversary for the rat gum. But I say one actually enter, but I can see signs say once drag itself out. As in the once drag
1: that,
0: itself.
1: The gum not strong again with that too. Wait for that.
0: They say nah, maybe not big rat. Say big rat, they drag themselves to from the gum.
1: Maybe the gum no big.
0: So maybe not their mama.
1: Maybe the gum no big.
0: Because when I tell Baba, Baba say ah, if they are sponsored, that means they have a mother somewhere where they give birth to them.
1: That means the gum where you put no big because when small gum.
0: Now goat meat, goat meat. Now you put
1: expensive
0: so
1: goat meat.
0: You understand?
1: So where they save big amounts.
0: The rat not even no finish. The moment it does gum, he escape. No worry, let's buy break. I went through a lot. These cats of nowadays, they are nepo babies, just like a man. They know they do their job.
1: I don't
0: try to
1: imagine.
0: They are nepo babies.
1: If I hear the sound of...
0: What do you want me to do?
1: I know the drive from who. I never hear sound of rat inside house for a very long time. If I do, most of my cats come back.

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0: Okay, happy new week to you all. 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Don't bank me for the time, time, time. That is for Bungan. Use my name, not George Talent. Well, I'm talking about play out inside last weekend. And one more, the curriculum inside there for now. Federal government, now you have the target. They are inside $92 billion livestock economy inside 5 years. Following agreement, NDLA don't take a block $5 billion drug push body inside port, and they don't arrest Sakazakan people, they had no claim. For Kadajis, Philippines, don't arrest 244, where they are no claim for inside online scam. And inside sport, Alcaraz don't take plus the stage, you know, understand, you don't take enter the semi, as you take a flog, who will they play with inside the game that they play? And I put just like this, federal government. Don't take a set target to the eye. They want to control. Say yes, so our livestock, even to work on that animal, they are that sector of agriculture. Say they want to take a carrier from $32 billion, where they are at now, enter $92 billion from 95 years' time. The government answer the sector, Baba, if you contribute to our 10%, you know, understand, if you contribute past 10%, take it for our country GDP. Money will return make on top every year, each by each. Say, in fact, the Minister of Livestock Development, ED. Mukhtar Mahaya, this particular one during the weekend for Abuja, a single present a book with a title Guide to Self-Employment and Sustainable Retirement Plan to Livestock Production with the writer and Dr. Gabriel Ugu. For the launch, the minister Yan Baba has like this now. Everywhere good though. See for our country, the people but which is no good. So this livestock will give us betterment of money. It will make a job opportunity, make it for Boku for youth. And everywhere he goes there. Who represents that there? Yes, Professor Eustace Iyayi. They come up for there. I neck inside of the don't think they give us the message. Yes, so tomorrow, Tuesday, they're going to take a whole world conference and national cinema meeting to take a mark 100 days. So, as they take a push body for the next election, that what I mean, say from tomorrow, there. 100 days, now you remain, make election for inside the app or take a start. Even they say they go take a lot of October 6th, that's tomorrow, there. For Abuja, and they go provide opportunity for the commission to give updates on top of the shell and how it could be for the next election, including voter register, candidate nominate, logistic, and other things and things. For three, they take a sign yesterday by the who they talk for them. On behalf of next year, more your Oketola, he has the commission, to the event, you go take a provide platform for betterment engagement, answers, questions, and other measurements, the cinnamon talk on the electoral process. Toshi from the NDLA don't take arrest 38-year-old businessman Philip Tunde with the 4.8 kg of cocaine weight high for shoe and we won't go soon, you don't understand? And then they take a travel, you don't understand? Through the Motala Mohammed International Airport for Lagos, Tunde they take a block on top September 27th for the airport terminal and two screening points as they prepare to take a board Royal Air Maroc flight and go Italy. And the LA people were there, they recovered 16 parcels of cocaine for the hide for sale of 8 pair of shoes, you know, understand. And of course, the devil local lobby 195 rap with the hide for release of 4 traveling bar. The suspect, well, it take don't talk as a bit this now, saying to pay 16 million naira and made the cocaine for taking the shoe there. I'm going to take a use and take a wish enter another country while they consign what they have for the bags they supposed to deliver on there to so, for taking the business partner inside Italy. Meanwhile, NDLA operatives don't follow take on a piece of cancer can draw what they call loud, can now another coding where they take height, you don't understand. They take a Colombia and there and the money take a worth 5 billion naira and this one of the Papa Tinker Island and on a port. They didn't follow destroy 20,000 kg of canal on top of 8.09 hectare farm with our show state. And the Sakazaka movement for Lagos, Kogi, Edo, Plateau, and other states take a lead to massive recovery of Sakazaka hard drugs. To come up with the Hawaii, you don't take officially appoint 56-year-old Suleiman Kum as the latest Yoruba new head of Niger National Office, the HNU. Kum, before he became deputy registrar for the HNU office and senior deputy registrar, test administrate. Yeah. And to the end of August, of course, now in the Columbia first from Dr. Amos Dangote, we don't go to normal levels. So, and in 3 years, then I don't start, you know, understand, and You can take a time to number first and tap the particular like Dangote. They already don't take a be and become the CEO of WAEC, or got part of the power for West Africa. We're head of public affairs, WAEC Nigeria, Moyo Shola, additional to confirm say cum appointment. Say fact, she like our dinner goes in a bit one dia. And of course, now season test developer, administrator, and executive. Either Lagos State, last month, done the Yansi Baba, they go take activate 24-hour traffic management strategy to ensure this ember month of traffic, no joke. All these people, they go, I just got back. You wanna, So traffic, no go shock them, oh. GM of last month, let come back, okay, Yansi, yes, so they go take a do better month of parade. And the aim, I said, they won't manage increase the movement, we go the entire Lagos, you know, understand, movement of motor, movement of people, all and all, they go take a sense of cash, okay, more personal, we go do on ground to ensure. So everywhere, but you're good. According to the policy, they say they go take the same people, go so cash, okay, bridge, so can middle roads, so can terminals, and all that. Either they say they get crowd back to back. Back row, keep following us in last month, go take a strand to collab with police, road safety, LASEMA, LAS, and Lagos the Fire Rescue Service, Transport Union, and other cinema them to improve the way they take a step back inside the Lagos State. And that's how you would drive. Do a wire. Speed, it don't make sense. Don't you promise that the most state? That is what they say they take it now, so can youth coppers, whatever they take a take a move. They go NYC camp. Why they must the commissioner of police? How do boss or don't say sooner man the motor police they don't take a locate the camp where they catch these people where they kidnap take a day they don't see where they do but they don't feel go near waiting up and they say oh these bad people they don't put bomb everywhere so they don't feel go near there for now. The 20 victims can be trapped from Ibadan or your state and take enter NYC camp inside and behind Akwaibo state when a non-government attacked two buses for Umuahia area of Imo state as at last week Thursday. Well, police don't say yes, so far so good. They don't see the place, but they don't take a for backup. And maybe they take a 6 years, so they take a bring bulldozers and armored personal carriers to support effort to reach where the camp take a D finally. Well, Deputy IGP, on top of waiting in charge of the matter, Sheuma and Nodeda, don't say Abego, people for Niger, parents, everybody, we're gonna calm down, saying that sure people say yes, so these people will come back free, they will come back safe, they will come back sound. Well, before I declare my for ya, 15 farmers. Well, they don't take by them there. Who buy them on non-government? They say they're terrorists and call the suspected thieves and thieves. As they were caught on top of their farm over Martell local government area in Borno State. To a really new, the Minister of Agriculture and Food Security, into Abubakar Kyari, take the this particular on there yesterday on Sunday. As in terms of, oh, what are they come up on your eyes? This particular just there, it depends on more. Well, Gary, take a turn, same sorry, Mr. Giddy, family of people, they affected. Say, I beg you, sorry, say, I beg you, good. I did not follow, saying, sorry, Mr. Giddy, people of Borno State government, as they say, the killings, dear, and a betterment attack, not only on the life of people who say they're innocent, but on the people who say they just legitimately they do their normal hustle. Say, this one, dear, it makes sense. The minutes I have said, yes, so, I beg you, secret people, vigilant you, Rosef to you, Mobolo, police, army, who, Montecono, everybody, Monile, Mona, Tepu body, to ensure so yes, so this particular idea, if it not happen again. Oh, yes, now so take me on top of the mechanic of the country side, but I see a bunch of you on the back of the side, terribly. And the creator, stay with me. I take him back.
1: No touch your radio. Ogbonge News in the on.
0: Okay, welcome back again. Thank you. That with mega give a cut just like this. Philippine authorities don't take arrest more than 200 people. Where they talk, say most of them are Chinese people. What they happen? They take arrest. They build one or two illegal online game operator. Whether they take a run inside this year, according to the immigration authority, Manila take a ban Philippine online game operators before. Whether they call Pogos inside 2024. On top level, say they organize, they take a run organized crime ahead. They take a use and there as a fake movement. They are underground, they use and take a do human trafficking, money to cheat, online fraud, scam, kidnapping, all and all, even by level. So therefore, they be done banned. But this people come out, I say, hey, what do they do now? And they go say, hey, blessing, they want us a papa. So Philippine government don't take a arrest them there. In fact, they don't take enter so kind of two places as at Friday of the last week. There are 110 Chinese people, two Cambodians, and one Hong Kong person on top side, according to the memo they come from there. They follow another 131 people as at a weekend where the Chinese people take the plenty for there. Hotspot. Carlos Alcaraz wanted to qualify for semifinals of Japan Open on top yesterday after he took a flogged Denis Shapovalov. Inside 7-6, 7-3, 2-1 victory. This one, yeah. That make the brother dance and go legwork the semifinals, dear. And then go take a win, you know, understand. After he take a place semifinal, if he take a win, he go take enter the final level. The defending champion Alcaraz go take a play fellow Spain, a person Jaume Mona, for place for the finals. After world number 64, take any in the president of 86 rank Kylian Jacquet on top France. For qualifications, Demin came, now she does take a win, says it 11, our big brother Naija. Oh, come on, Demin, sing hallelujah. Now, so she does it like this, so Demin came. Now, she doesn't give the winner day of the grand finale, it's like yesterday night. After back-to-back weeks of competition, division, drama, basketball, this and this, Tieshe, Corel, all and all. Finally, the ladder has done it, finally. What if it didn't take a seat to me? And Kem, she could take 160 million. And grand prize, what they take a seat, the winner could take on a bit inside this particular season. Yeah, we'll be season 11 now. We are not forgetting to soon at 24 half moving day for the competition. So far, so good. Now she, now in Colombia, and there, now she ahead, take a feat. To wear the crown, but yeah, other people take a rich final. And tell me, Kem herself, Barry, Tram, Oyin, Flora, Sheba, Aiko, Ricky, and Bluetopia. But as it be so, congratulations, tell me, Kem and all the Gen Z's with their idea. Okay, well, now, so it take me on that. You can carry comments at now, as you can say, everything I carry on, yeah, but before I take this. No, forget that Clement, you say, yes, so if the drug government targets $92 billion livestock economy. Although 5 years from now, I follow closely NDLEA, they'll take a block 5 billion naira drug inside the second port and the rest put the hand no clean. For Katanjis, I tell you, so yes, so Philippines don't take arrest 244 people with the hand no clean for online scam. And for sports, Alcaraz don't take enter semifinals, yeah, to take a play for high B is at the world of fair. We the game with the play for yeah, that one there, at the years. That be the tag, me, George Talent. And my name is Raymond. Enjoy the rest of the money runs. Wait to back up, please. Animal of love and I'm come up. Yeah, Sabayakata.
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0: give me the money, make I take help a lot of people. 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
1: Fresh up.
0: This year, I go make a lot of money for make a like Dangote and $40 combined. Physical, not be down with the day online. Paper Bahamas, go to the day.

Hey, no be say I no want to follow you laugh. 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You are sleeping on the bye-bye. Also no be my man. 100 million is equivalent to taking Omo, money they hide pieces. You won't collect back number. You know the Yandy G's. 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

All right, welcome back from that break. Few more minutes before 7 o'clock. We stand at attention, October 5, 2026. Thank God this Monday edition of Money Runs. We're back up, please, and a man, laugh. Now, stay the program where you've been listening to. Shout out to Inya on top of that particular song where you feature Ice Prince, Moonlight Africa, Magneto, and then Dizzy. And the title of the song, now, Business. Yes, just to let you know, so the business of the week, the business of the day, it don't kickstart, so as the matter be. Oh, yeah, now, yes, messages don't drop, voice notes today. Good morning, Becca and Iman Laugh. Now, welcome back, Becca. My positive energy goes to you guys in the studio. Radio is yes, and for me, control. Thank you so much. And good morning, Nigeria FM. Please, my positive energy goes to the Almighty God for giving me life and adding another year to my life. I am plus one today. Azu from Ejibo. That's

0: with a witching long life in good health. With a prayer, it says, Baba God will grant the desire of your heart. And this new year, when you do the earth, so it will be the best year yet for you. Amen. Amen. All right. Good morning. Ima Beka Radio, loud and clear, Aziz from Obalinde, and happy new week. Yes, thank you so much. Maybe take this voice note before we continue with other messages.
1: Ima, this is a new month, a new Monday for that matter, a new week. You better change. Becca, the kind cocoa of the day where this Ima give us last week, now about character issue, now about attitude, bad habit. Ima get, God, Ima. Oh God.
0: Wow.
1: Becca, Ima, good morning, gentle six. All right, positive energy goes to everyone, including me, because I no sleep all through last night. I couldn't sleep. I was reckless because no light since on Friday. No get lights. AJ City, no lights. Until this morning as I'm talking to you. So my night yesterday, I no sleep, bro. And I don't have my way like this to walk. God help us.
0: You see this light issue, eh? I think it's now something where people don't face right now, because even my mama to tell me, say for their side for Alakuko, light no day. Maryland, my own side for Maryland, where I don't always shout, see, we get light there. You know, say I don't use eyes like this, see light since Friday for Nibodu side for Maryland. I don't use these eyes like this, see light. There was no light at all. Even my freezer don't really dissolve. You know those water we always did, it don't dissolve. In fact, the water doesn't flow enter my bedroom. For you to know how serious it be. I don't know. That's daddy, minister of power, where they shout, say people they thank and they tell and say light don't too day, our fridge don't too freeze. I mean, maybe it's daddy, maybe it take well because the same freezer we don't freeze, everything don't dissolve. This is light issue for days now. It don't the day worse. You know, I said, have this praise where we praise there. As I come back from my trip, because I still praise this, our NEPA people plus. The fact say, when I did check how the lights for inside Lagos be, when the plane they come down, be like New York City, because lights can't be everywhere. Maybe now that's alien way person ate there now, it don't get into their head now. Lights know the day now. And it's really crazy. It's really crazy. Maybe I bring lights back. We go still need to wake NEPA up. Even myself, I will need to wake them up. And the annoying part for our own side, we say, the upper way they for our side now, they don't fix solar panel. So as the upper don't get solar panel now, you know, concern them if the people waiting, they do upper on top now, get light. The normal upper way I know, before they upper do solar panel, the moment light go for like 2 hours like this, they yet talk to the upper know they waste time. Before you know, NEPA go come fix light. Light never day. Even for waiting, they say like since Thursday, the light don't go. There was Friday, Saturday. There was no light. As they pass over panels, over just the burn. And I see lights everywhere, the solar panel.
2: Now the problem about disconnecting from the people now.
0: Yes. So now the people are suffering. I am suffering. My friends are done dissolve. Finish.
2: Just imagine Oba for your community and the presido. If Oba now know the fee waiting, the people
0: they feel.
2: How the presido?
0: Eh?
2: You see him?
0: I go wake up. Even Oba, I go wake Oba up.
2: You see him?
0: I go wake the Oba up.
2: You see him?
0: Because I'm like no day too.
2: I'm rock up too. Because they said that they don't disconnect.
0: But the president didn't leave us now.
2: That's good.
0: So you know what
2: I'm talking. You know ourselves. Then they run to
0: I just say let you know. President I know. Legos. So anything you talk is very close. Like we say, Nico,
2: so I can't go to the camera.
0: They
2: don't say they disconnected. Why you don't know when was the last time
0: I hope say those in the guys where they did in fact we will let you do
2: it. I will let you know that Nigeria for most of the people.
0: Come on, bundle this guy out of my front. Who is this one?
3: You are going to tell us from Nigeria FM. Hello.
4: Hello. Good morning, Becca.
0: Good morning to you, Daddy.
4: Yeah, decency, they say.
0: Oh, brother, decency. How are the ones that are not decent?
4: I'm more light. This light is too much.
0: It don't tire me. Hey, yeah, sorry.
4: I need to talk to our life.
0: Because
2: you're not like the
4: money.
0: Wait now, nah. Balogun a minister of power. No, be only Balogun wife freeze as in
2: freeze. Nah, don't lie. Wa.
0: Even me too. My freeze are freeze for a while, but now everything don't deserve.
2: Una like wala. Any no,
4: wa.
2: Money.
4: No wa. Can't. No wa. No wa.
0: But I distance you. Is yes.
4: Radio
0: no.
4: Is
0: okay, thank you. Thank God. But that decent, if this is your culture, you are not decent.
2: Yes,
0: because when see Balogun, how Balogun take enter inside this light, man.
2: Exactly.
0: Where is the make a call Balogun?
2: You never hold any political position. Who will do? You did. Na don't like violence.
0: Balogun for where he did, I will say hello, hello Becca, hello Becca. Now I make, I hear my name. Now they measure my name. They are people who don't say anything about it.
2: That's what they will do something.
0: You will not tell it. What has Balogun got to do with me? Like, is it me that carry their life? Like, I'm mentioning my name is Balogun. Balogun, shout out to you, Jerry. Good morning, welcome, Liz, Animal, La Flava, happy new week. The cats don't kill those small rats, now the big one outside in the key.
2: Oh.
0: Hey. Well, who did then that instruction? Somebody know they kill small rats.
2: No, so the small cats go deal with small.
0: No, no, no. But Tom and Jerry in real life, cats, the Tom be big past Jerry now. The Jerry and small rats. You know, Fia. So why are they not killing the small rats?
2: Well, but even with that one, self, you know, say normally cats go really big past rats. So the Jerry too. Now bigger cat, bigger rats.
0: No, you never. Well, maybe we talk
2: then
0: to
2: Nigeria.
0: Jerry. But we see how some rats they big.
2: No.
0: Now why you know? No, some bush rats. You don't see those rats. They don't almost big like cats.
2: That's in the fear me.
0: So why is Frisky not doing her job?
2: Skinner job. Now whenever she's in the mood, she they look rat hunting.
0: they carry her. They say meow.
2: They look like you step, play with.
0: Ah, nonsense. Oh, Jim. For the GAM own, if they catch rats within 4 hours, we must eliminate them, unless their fellow ones will come and rescue them.
2: Yeah.
0: Hey.
2: Oh boy, hey. I see ambassadors. They don't.
0: Oh, wow.
2: They don't. You know, say cat don't disturb this kind of people.
0: Oga Badilaye, you didn't watch this, now the film of
2: the documentary of cat rescue.
0: I watch all. Now wait till I put to your house.
2: Oh my God.
0: What's going on? Very from Osapa. They say good morning, no biggers be and E. May this new week bless and favor us all in Jesus' name.
2: Amen.
0: The radio is loud and clear. Where is all our international listeners? Because the message is that they receive. I never hear Oga Okoduga voice. I never hear Oga Musbi. I never hear Oga Edmond. I never hear Oga Charles from Switzerland. I never hear the message of Oga Desire from Amsterdam. I never hear the one of our Sunshine from Italy. Okay, yes. Oh, Sunshine. Oh, your sun is shining. As I talk this one,
2: message,
0: enter.
2: She's
0: like, Basta. Mm-hmm. Good morning, how's your night? Okay, are you not beautiful morning to you, Jerry? Sunshine. So I believe say, and they don't they hear us.
2: Mm.
0: But Oga, Edmond, you know, they always encourage us in Nigeria will be better again. So you need to send us messages so that we know. We need it. Because if you enter inside waiting day, we need paper. Waiting day, dear, it's a discouragement to us. So we need your waiting, your encouragement. Becca Animal, good morning. Please, on this NEPA issue, for Isheri Oshun, close to Bokno. NEPA, I know they give us light. Besides the general light issues now, please let me to wake them up because this is frustrating. Lucy from Isheri. Oh, my sister Lucy. Hey, it's not only Isheri people that are facing
2: everybody.
0: It.
2: Everybody.
0: I don't talk, even for my Maryland, where I don't shout, so they get 13 hours, maybe 18 hours. Now, our lights, here we are here, 52 minutes. My mama say now half and one they do for Allah. My mama say baby, but she up come by ping. Cause she up.
2: Bam. Oh the Lord, I don't even see. Him. I tell you now, say
0: so,
2: I
0: don't
2: see
0: no
2: light.
0: Light.
2: No, I don't see.
0: Throughout your stay,
2: I don't see light.
0: Never go collect.
2: I don't see light.
0: Today, after the wake up segment, never now collect. Now this school, I be waiting to call them there. Either you be disco, IKE, DCO, you are going to collect. Because how can you people not give us light? Shout out to Radio, Moto Radio. He's saying bless you with that last time we coordinated.
2: I don't understand.
0: If the way you don't understand, he's determined. I don't look you. I say, now, so you didn't do now.
2: I don't understand.
0: What is that?
2: Should we go there? Should we go there?
0: For who? For him or for me?
2: For Naim and the threatening. Should we go there?
0: Where did I'm like,
2: Should we go there? No problem.
0: Imagine not to swim like this. Okay?
2: No, don't let us. Don't let us.
0: It's in your body. Shout out to the radio, John from VI. Because as he tell me, I say, he say, I might not tell you. I say, don't worry. Continue what you are saying. Yoni,
2: John from VI. No problem.
0: No problem.
2: But he tries, he spray our winners too, daddy.
0: No, be winner. They talk about you. They won't change that.
2: No more spread it. You don't want Google. You want Google bring the secret to the public. You understand? Let's just bring all the secret to the public.
0: Shout out to you, Jaya, because as they go inside the place, my man won't tell me anything. He say, oh, yeah, Rebecca. But it's I don't say, animal did not tell me. No problem.
2: Oh, he reached here, they are 90.
0: Yes, now that's it. Saturday comes, I say, did man tell me? I say, Iman don't tell me anything. He say, Iman, it's just okay. I
2: but not be Saturday. Oh.
0: He said, now when he comes, but he did not tell me. We both of us were saying,
2: everybody don't choke. That they have to say, remember that kind of thing.
0: You, when you say you go that office, go to sleep, you don't remember.
2: Hey, so you see, say, I don't get tired very well. I want to remember. But Saturday, you know.
0: Allah, no problem. I they look you for my Google glass.
5: I well don't know. My positive energy go to only the people who deserve it. Cause not be everybody deserve positive energy.
2: And I'm
5: just come and go the team bat. So except for the good ones. Well, look at him, man. Now good morning once again. John from here. Get a stick now, you good. And because you don't come for
2: Ankara
5: night, and I don't see you for a paper fest, that's why they don't bring light. You don't collect. Just from here.
0: Hey, but John from here, we wait and we did one, so they don't give us light now.
2: And because they don't say, Nibiti Olo Dodo Banje, I've had a 20,000.
0: Banje, you're quick.
2: Oni wasu.
0: Hey! Jesus! You know we will look past it.
2: The next time I'm not be
0: able
2: to. Now the only Yoruba power is one. If you do load the batting, Jay, yeah. You know, new house.
0: It was a funny. If you do load the batting, Jay, what? Good morning, Becca. This is how we all are. The app is loud and clear here in Italy. Positivity to both of you and everyone listening to Nigeria FM Worldwide. Ciao. Thank you so much, Oga Musbi. Okay, let's have that. But also voice note.
6: Hello, everyone. Good morning. Thank God for the new week. May God bless on our hustle, especially on our way to Lagos. I give it to you guys so that the traffic and the population and all that noise and all that. May God help on our noisy. And at Lagos, with the pass through anytime when they come Nigeria, not easy at all. Especially when you get an appointment 10 o'clock, you wake up around 6 because of small traffic. It's very sad. You see this light issue, it's in the first minute where they hear, especially in Nigeria. I do witness them. They use solar, they use generator, they use everything. It's in the pain me because at the end of the day, we not deserve them. Nigeria are the only country where BC and then they lack light now. Shamefully, at the tell you now, woefully. The government have failed us. Our president also, he has promised to give us the most simplest thing that he could afford for us. That is light. Make we talk true. And they tell us if you not give us light, make we not vote for them. Now election they come. What do we supposed to do now? Make we use our tongue, they count our teeth. It's not nice at all. Honestly, it's in the verse meal. Because abroad here we would be. I'll tell you for free. In Spain, I was in Spain 2006. They want to service their electrical something. It will take like 1 minute. And they started announcing it 2 weeks before the time. Every day on radio, on paper, or everywhere, television. Say they go blink the light. Yeah? Imagine. And as they do, now you don't go even notice them. But it took them 10 years every year to service. Yeah? And people they live life with light. Let me explain. Oxygen. Through the help of oxygen. The thing they verse me. People, they survive with NEPA. So imagine you do your house now. If you they take life, let me say you will die. So imagine that level. Now some people do for Nigeria. You know millions of life we don't die, because of NEPA. The thing is heartbreaking, Edmund from Denmark.
0: Very heartbreaking. We know they see light at all. Okay, now still Lucy, they send that one. Good morning, Mbali and Imala Plav. Happy New Week to you guys. Mr. Gentu from Igando. Good morning, Iman Becker. Happy New Week ahead. Online is loud and clear. Yes, so Ogade Tire from Amsterdam. Long time. How have you been? How are the Amsterdam people doing today? How is the Netherlands? We hope everything is all right for your side. Aha. Let me take another voice note.
7: Emmanueli. Yes, we too more. Only T. Elisha Bangia, Olu do Manik in the only controversial things. Ah, Emmanueli.
0: Emmanuel, yo.
8: John from VI, I hear you, Jerry, too much. I'm so sorry that I couldn't come around. Omo, you know, days, yo. That day I've been getting gig for Unilag. I explained to Becca, so. Well, a post. Another people there are here to come, I'll be available. Ima, only. Oripa, only. John, don't give you money. You run, go shock him. No worry now. I give you money, me no give Becca.
2: You will be saying every time back to back. Now, excuse you, tell the Nigeria FM and Karana. You don't ever. Justice don't come at Karana before.
0: Maybe you come at Karana night. Maybe Akara. Maybe not Akara night. Then come.
2: You got the talk. Ooh, to you too.
9: Becca, good morning, Ima. Happy New Year to you. Once again, I send happy anniversary to Nigeria FM.
0: Thank you.
9: May God bless us all. My positive energy today goes to myself, my husband. This week is my week in short. Thursday is my wedding anniversary. Sunday is my husband's birthday. I love October. God bless me. God bless my family.
0: Wow.
9: And God bless everyone. Becca Ima, love you guys. Have a blessed and lovely day.
0: Thank you. Auntie Yemisi, how have you been? We know that's a year your name. Let us meet you one day now so that we can put a face to your voice. Let us meet you one day. Maybe anytime you come around, maybe you go Yazis or Bali Day, you can stop by. As long as you come between 11, 6 and 11,
2: yes.
0: You'll meet us. Just come and say hi to Ross.
2: Mm-hmm.
0: Happy birthday to your husband. Happy wedding anniversary to the both of you.
2: Mm-hmm.
0: With a prayer, say your marriage will continue to the strong and strong and strong go. All those Imano will come destroy your marriage. All those precious too, they don't come destroy your marriage. I never yet said that they destroy marriage before.
2: Ruga enter the studio, make a whole song.
0: Ruga and a single guy now, not be married in a relationship now.
2: How do you marry the return a relationship? I never hear say mom scatter marriage.
0: You never hear. Sure, you never hear it.
10: Good morning. Good morning, Imala Plav. I've been the thing saying I only no come for the party. I don't know say John Stick said no come. I've been the get call from Saturday now. Why I no show up? So sorry. Happy New Week. For the light matter, now viewers that they give us for Allah will come for here. We can have a better day. Allah will come from Allah will come.
11: Ima, lo bale de koko ebo enkuwe. Ma fo wa lo gini ben yon.
0: No worry. You see that dodo, you go fry the plantain chop and eat
12: it. I know they like the way Ankara. Normally, I don't like Ankara. So that's why. Now just my issue be.
0: No. You cannot even use that one as an excuse. Say now because you know they wear Ankara. Now why you no come? People will come with the same jeans they wear. You understand? And when we say you should wear Ankara, if you know where I'm from head to toe, just bring something we go show. Even if now your Ankara 1 yard. Bring them as an anchor chief. Use Ankara as anchor chief to take enter. So you see that your excuse. Yeah,
2: no enter.
0: It did not enter anywhere. Oh yeah, give us Coco of the Day first.
2: Okay, what did Coco of the Day they talk? Mogu do it in enter that part. As I hear birthday self, now it just remind me, say wait to my papa birthday self, and
0: This week too?
2: No, I think next week now. Tenth. Okay.
0: Happy birthday to Daddy in advance.
2: Even though that man go tell you, say, what I'm celebrating. Okay, fancy. I don't know why men be like that. I don't want to be like this man. Well, I cook up today to say, in every talk, I am a tolerant person and I will forgive you thousands of time if necessary. But one day I will leave you behind. Because I don't like the way you stare at your coffee, the way you tell they think, and the way you tell they do a thing, behave. This now waiting, I just example just to let you know. Say people could give you opportunity countless, but you see that part where they don't close that door. Do you understand? It is gone. So every opportunity where you get, anything worth doing is worth waiting, is worth doing best. So now they take opportunity for granted because one day, just one day, just one day.
0: One day, Osinama go die, he no go fit to come back to this world again. You know that song?
2: I know that song, but I know something single.
0: Okay.
2: You don't hear that one right now. And the die, if you say, you're there alive, but opportunity no do it, he no go come your way again. So what is worth doing?
0: You know, say when you say when you want to what do is what to do anyway. We girls, we didn't do something where they very, very good on October 3rd. October 3rd was boyfriend day.
2: You see, I did the silence.
0: Yes, you are not silent and I they talk and a lot.
2: And
0: if you have a boyfriend and you did not see your husband is your boyfriend. Yes. I know some husband day today different, but as long as you have husband, your husband is your boyfriend. If you are a girlfriend, you have a boyfriend. What did you give your boyfriend on boyfriend day? Because I see some of my friends put and they say boyfriend day, they can't put that silent, that cricket sound. That means they did not hear anything. But if it was National Girlfriend Day.
2: I don't tell them. I'm talking for my mind from the girls. I say I will not join anybody to celebrate it. I know do because see how they tell you reduce the volume. They will make it very obvious.
0: I know
2: celebrate. They say now waiting. Give the same energy to the same energy. Yes. I mean, I know they do anything.
0: I've been talking out loud now because I don't have a boyfriend. Now why are they shout? Maybe as me say I get boyfriend. Me say I've hide my face. But thank God, I don't have a boyfriend.
2: So nobody will remember.
0: So I can talk about it. You're a wicked girlfriend if you do not give your boyfriend anything on National Boyfriend Day. Because if it were you people, what is your boyfriend doing for you today? And you did not do anything. You are a bad girlfriend. You are a very bad girlfriend. Shout out to all the boyfriends. Yo, Jare. Me, I only talk. I'm not a feminist. I love men. Like, I like when men, they do something for me. I know that among those girls, when they go say, I'm a feminist, I will do it by myself. I'm independent. I am not independent. I'm not Nigerian. I'm not independent. You understand? I like when men, they do something for me. Oh, men, I collect kids. Not too much. At least you go sit down and go left from me.
2: We'll take
0: it. When I online kiss you, I don't say your girlfriend is not listening.
2: We'll take it.
0: May we enter inside international observations then wait there for today. We don't go too deep because we need to enter inside waiting day with newspapers. I am not happy. I don't go lie to you. I am not happy with waiting day inside newspaper. Well, but today, October 5th, and there are a lot of things where they do today. Number one, World Architecture Day now today. Number two, World Day of Bullying Prevention. Number three, National Do Something Nice Day now today. Number four, Global James Bond. Of course, we know James Bond now.
2: Yeah.
0: Hey, I don't know that sound. Today too now, World Habitat, World Habitat Day. That was too now today. Today in a National Child Health Day. Today is a National Consignment Day. Today is a Country in Bed and Breakfast Day. Today is a World Meningitis Day. Today is a Charge Your Car Day for those who they use electronic car. They tell you, may remember to charge your car. Today is a Balloons Around the World Day. You said I this balloon around. We know that balloon thing. The way they do it, they see. You know, so they don't start that for Nigeria.
2: For where?
0: For Abuja. I seen her yesterday.
2: Really?
0: My brother, I watched the video. I laugh Yakata for granted. Because I fear for those people. Because we see the way we see our military men that time when they do they are this, when they teach them how to fly from helicopter. I say anybody we want to go and patronize them to do this ever in this. Just they pray. Do your final prayer first. Many remember, say our own 911. They know they really 911 on time.
2: Put them around with 13.
0: I see. People don't. They I see the video. Shout for send that to me yesterday.
13: Ah!
0: They don't start that air balloon for Nigeria for Abuja. Think twice though before you go do
2: that. I said the bag. I'm not bring a call Lagos.
0: You get International Day of No Prostitution. Not today. National Get Funky Day. Not today. National Military Podcast na today. National Kiss a Wrestler na today. National Above the Boss Day na today. World T-Shirts Day na today. National Caribbean Civility na today. Chic Spy Day na today. National Above the Boss Day na today. How many? October 5 is a very special month.
2: Beg, please, what did they talk now? They say, how we go collect Kiss as a wrestler today?
0: No, not be wrestler, you know, nah, boxer.
2: Oh,
0: wrestler different, nah, nah. Maybe you know, we won't come kiss. That guy don't get enough speed from us. No, you still need to collect space. Okay. Hey, what architecture day? Not today. You might can laugh. You might laugh. Laugh can laugh.
13: Oh my God.
0: At least I don't make you miss me. I be you don't miss me.
2: I'll think about that.
0: I don't understand. At that one week, I don't think who make you laugh like this. So they say tiny time will make you laugh like
2: you. Yeah.
0: So that means you miss me.
2: That drag. They put me for middle of Mr. Balogun and the remaining caller. Now only that one I know say they do me.
0: Why they put you in the middle of Mr. Balogun? Why?
2: They put me for middle. Yeah, I guess do it. I guess enter for matter that day. Now the only one where I know say. Well, I'll say I miss you, Sha.
0: Of course. Me say, I miss
2: my cheek now that they white.
0: You see? Mm. You see? That's how it's supposed
2: to be. Now, why when you come and say, oh, do you rule? You have reduced yes. Because cheek not fat.
0: All your cheeks no come at
2: everything
0: you.
2: Everything just reduced.
0: Well, architecture. They say now something where we say we know they really appreciate them as we should. They say, look around you next time you they walk around the street. Everything are put out of architecture. Think about those amazing buildings, all those fine buildings all around the world. Yeah, it's only right to say maybe appreciate the work where they put in into these things. One of the ways maybe say we feel celebrate World Architecture Day now by taking the time to learn about some of the world's most brilliant examples of architecture. They say they can start by giving you some examples, though, you know, based on top some incredible architecture projects. For example, they say there is one Perot Museum of Nature and Science in Dallas, as well as London The Shard, where been a famous 72-story skyscraper. We transform the skyline of the capital city in the UK. But if you are in Nigeria, just come to Ikoyi. You go see all those big buildings. Mm. You understand?
2: You can be plenty for Ikoyi.
0: Especially if you go to that our Presido Street.
2: Yes.
0: Body long. By the time you enter this, but that body long side. You'll see fine, you know, structures. Even if you go to Ikoyi Dumota too, you'll see all those UBA buildings. Yes. Even that church, where they popular for that Lagos Island. I don't forget the name. That's what they said, that church, one of the British, the way they do for us that time. You know, just go there, you will see. Go there and say, oh, wow, what a building. You know, from that place to even to Singapore. They say that Singapore, they get the gardens by the hay, where they even talk, saying that they deem the building of the year in 2012 by the World Architecture Festival. Or talking about Burj Khalifa, you know, for inside Dubai. Oh, I wish I could go to Dubai. You know, to Skidmore, to Owings and Mary, all these beautiful, you see, architecture people, they are doing the work. We need to appreciate the kind of job where we say that they put into it to make sure all this building, they, you know, everything, so there are lots of different exhibition, panel discussion, conferences. They go on around the world based on top of this World Architecture Day. So if you don't get any event or activities where they go on for your area, you still go online to discover whether any of them they go stream them, you know. And my funny enough, my papa, apart from the fact that my papa is a clergyman, my dad too an architecture. He's an architect. My papa is an architect. So like our house where they live now, my papa draw the
2: plan,
0: my papa do everything for us. So and of course they work with John Oates, don't they? You know, he help them do some other things to that time to them, but they do architecture to work on the side. So shout out to you, daddy. This was is an architecture. He's old man, but it's architecture. Just think, daddy, hello. They don't say we should send money to architects. So they don't say maybe appreciate them for a job well done.
2: You read your thought now. You don't send money.
0: I said they did not say
2: appreciate that,
0: that
2: you can send money.
0: They did not say that we send money. They said maybe you go internet.
2: The best.
0: Go check make the one where they stream conference and you see.
2: That's what part of appreciating.

0: that for NYC. I would say make government they do and make person they serve where in graduate from. Maybe if you are from Lagos State, when your time comes for serving, you serve in Lagos State. To carry people they go Bornu, they carry person where they maybe from Sokoto they come Lagos, person where they Lagos they go Sokoto, maybe they stop and now since they cannot tackle insecurity. That's my number one take. Number two, all this money where government they borrow. Now we the suffer more. I mean, yesterday, let me tell you the truth about what I tell you now with the suffer. They put on in their own luxury. Yesterday, you gave me a day for Ikoyi off. Ikoyi, you get one small this thing, what did they do? At Demola Street, if you know, you get one children's song to where we go yesterday. When Sheyi came there, Sheyi came with 2025. Toyota Land Cruiser. It came like 10 cars. I did with cars. When you budget those cars, they're almost 2.7 billion. Those cars that you came with, security full everywhere. Before Ingo even go, all those volunteer boys, don't they fight? Say, shall you go give them money? Shall you must give them money? Say this and that. They come to cause problem. People not going to be comfortable again. So all those things, you know, they go things that they don't escape from. They have not escaped from me. Not the only poor man single that said, okay, look at maybe now Sheyi came to relax himself, but people don't gather say he must give them money. And he cannot live there without giving them money. But if they do what they're supposed to, it's supposed to be a celebration. Ah, our president's son is here. They go celebrate them, you know, pull them, jarate and go their way. You understand? So they should not think that maybe they are escaping from me. Maybe after their time, they don't go. No, they never go. You go still fall back on everybody. Okay. I mean, I get better day.
1: All right. Thank you so much for that. All right. We'll take the last voice note right now because we need to enter sports matter. Maybe when we come back for the spillover of the newspaper, the one we concern this Peter will be not a threat to APC, plus the one where APC, the mock Ogamechi. Based on top of the talk, where you talk about in Mama Health, and we will take those ones later. But maybe we use this one as the last voice note before Bolu. Go kickstart with sports matter for today.
2: Better, Lima. Good morning. I don't laugh. Because this last one, when you talk now, so the APC chairman talk, it's a very, very funny issue. How quick this is. They will not stop to amaze person. This is you, Mamma. What? It is well, God will help us in Nigeria. May they continue to borrow money. Thank God. Say, most people don't jump up from most of Nigeria. They are going to have their children outside. So by the time they will want to start carrying Nigerians as slaves to come and start paying them, maybe now small people they will come to. So they will not be carrying plenty people go do slaves for outside again. I beg. Now, move your life before you get the card. I get listen.
1: All right, now from here we'll close the shop. But just to Oga Musbi, no be all of us go feed Japa. Even if the agile people Japa, our parents will still be here. Because all of us will still suffer from them. But it is well with us. So we're going to enter sports matter when we come back for the spillover of the newspaper. Yes, we shall continue from where we press the pause and the P.
3: Oh, press P on top of the matter.

0: 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One day I remain for Super Eagles of Nigeria friendly against Russia and NPFL Monday 7. Serve us 22 goals in all the 10 matches. We're the only one who give us goal at all against Boku across UEFA Nations League. The big boys, they turn up, and some of them know they turn up as club. Get just one win in 4 games. Welcome to this Monday 30th of Nigeria. It's Robert Avon, Nigeria 102.7. My name is Abulu Watson, Shalomoni. We good like one shaking the break. And when we come back, I go search for all the gist proper.
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2: Yeah, what's up? What's happening? My name is Faust, a.k.a. Faust, the bad guy. Ladies and gentlemen, they're also calling me the what's up guy, a.k.a. L.O.B., a.k.a. the one that escaped from Kadeshika, a.k.a. the number one Gunners fan in this place. 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
1: How far now? 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Oh,
0: Welcome back for the Brina's Moment that we do for Niger FM 102.7. My name is Simbulu Atitoni Shola Omoni. Most start from inside the camp of Super Eagles, where they don't step up, they're prepared for the international friendly against Russia for the weekend. And the 17 players, now only 17 players, trained for inside the Navy Novgorod Stadium on a Saturday. The team, they include one cap, Moses Simon, will be likely captain them for the game since they did not do. Goalkeeper Stanley Wabali, defenders Ben Frederick, Emmanuel Fernandez, Kelechi Iheanacho, Sinoman Kells, Ako Adams, Kokola Abdulrazak, among the players will be trained for inside that game. All of them, the players and officials, they arrive on Friday. They travel and they land for inside Moscow on Friday. And after waiting up for the Guinea-Bissau game, I know so many Nigerians will put mind on top of them because now the biggest lose when Nigeria Super Eagles will lose since 1990, when they lose 5-1 to Algeria for inside AFCON. Since then, they never lose by that kind of 3-goal margin again. And remember, say Victor Wilfred in the victory, maybe pull out, come up for inside the team due to wound for victory and all that. They'll be replaced with John Otomewo and Vince Osuji. And this one for this squad, they'll be changing a few players. Well, even though they change, I still don't understand why all of them never land for inside the team. And that was still the surprise. But ahead of this game, for Russia, they wiped Namibia 6-0. For friendly ahead of this one. And I'm sure now you don't invite a Rostov midfielder, Ibrahim Mahfouz Ajasa, replacement for Bright Osayi Samo, will withdraw cover for inside the squad. One thing I don't understand now, again, are they part of those who feel say, give equal opportunity for everybody? Again, how we take C player with the play for Russia and all those things? But the excuse for this one is because they did Russia, it days that to call player with the Russia. So maybe whichever way. I believe so if NPFL continues to do the right thing, some of the players could get chance. Statement we say Ibrahim Mahfouz Ajasa, don't call be call up to Nigerian national team. We wish you good luck. Now within the club, we wrap on top Chocho Medium. Now it be that the game will be tomorrow by 5 PM. Like I talk, many people don't pay attention to that, but some of the players will be not to prepare it by ahead of the Olympics qualifiers. But come on, the men enterprise the women will be qualified match already. As 9 players, they arrive for Super Eagles camp for Kenya ahead of the Olympic qualifiers, so they will play against Comoros. Among players who first quick come, now Dinamo Breast forward, Blessing Unko, Dokwings 3 players, Tumininu Adesino, Christiana Uzoma, and Valentina Uroko. And other players we show early, Nafarida Abdul Wahab, Joy Bokwe, Fatima Solati, Glory Edith, and Sandra John. All these ones, no quick lad for inside. There are more players, you see, they expect, with their joy today for inside or Jabu day, their hotel day. Remember, so the interim manager, they get also the Gavoy, even to the 8 players for this second round of qualifying. And they go play first leg. on Friday against the Comoros, October 9th, and then come play second leg on Tuesday, still for the same venue for Ikenne, because my dear, with your home ground as well, CAF approved for Comoros, because they don't get better standard stadium. If Super Air Falcons win that game by aggregate, they will advance inside the third round for the tournament to be qualifiers. We get five different stages. I don't fear too much on top of our contract, so I know the four on top of what will happen at the end of the game. Still with CAF matchup, Lagos State will host the CAF Awards for December 7th, 2026. As Lagos will host the award the first time in 11 years, you don't know, will last video host the CAF Award. And now for the Wally Soyinka Center for Culture and Creative Arts, where they call National Art Theater before for Gombo. And yet, they will do the award. Before Lagos host for 2008, 2014, 2013, but I don't take break since then. 2014, oh no, now 2015, January happened. Now why now 11 years? So we'll see if they get Nigeria, so go fish your face, call be any award. I know the last 1 year, they never released you for Nigeria football across board, club, even in players, individual, never really channel like that. Yes, I've seen a blue for Galatasaray, but if you reason say we don't go up, bro. And some players like Achraf Hakimi still do. We bought for both Morocco and PSG. We win all the title where they play last year. So it did hard for Nigeria to win. But more this, as they talk, now vote, people. Now vote. We'll come up here for the several fixtures will start from Saturday afternoon football. Where can the players play 1-1 draw with Sporting Lagos? And for Nigeria Tornadoes, the player beat Kun Khalifat by 1-0. Bendel is transfer for Samuel Ugbu that stadium. They don't joke at all for the highest scoring game as they wipe Barrow FC 4-1. Toba United are no good at beat Warrior Wolves. Rangers beat Abia Warriors for inside the Oriental Derby 3-1. And they win back 2-0. They don't win back to back games. They'll beat Plateau United. Inter Lagos for house now that still draws that they play job as they play 1-1 with Katsina United. Equire United for Ilorin beat Rangers B 2-1. Shooting Stars, the only game we don't produce goal at all. I play goalless with Nasarawa United. Shooting Stars, I don't say they'll get a healthy record for inside house. In fact, they hadn't even chop goal when they play for the Lakers Salami Stadium. As things be right now, Rangers meet up on the table with 16 points. Rivers United this second with 15 points. Duma United this third with 13 points. And the Barao day fourth with 12 points. And those who decide relegation water right now, Shooting Stars, they get just 7 points. They did 17. Warrior Wolves get 18. Then they get 7 points. Inter Lagos, they come off from bottom of the table where they never still go far. They did 19th with 5 points. And bottom of the table, Kun Khalifat, themselves, now 5 points they get. Inter Lagos, they are both just by head goals different. So, on top of NPFL matter now, the Nigerian Premier Football League, they already said they will bring back Friday night football and the games will start from match day 9. For the match between Shooting Stars and Rangers before inside the Lakers Salami Stadium for Ibadan. Friday, October 16th, then they go play that game by 6 p.m. They're going to introduce an early kickoff for some of the games that they go play on Saturday and Sunday as well. Part of the reason I say so, people go free follow games instead of saying all of them, we just play one time and everywhere. Yeah, I don't talk about TT. I don't go to have to talk about because now the betterment of the league, now here with the fight. For NPFL to get back to that level will be just come on that 4 p.m. where they put them on Friday, on Sunday. Enough you work. Even La Liga games, Serie A, those other leagues where they play around that 4 p.m. for Saturday, Sunday. People know they even really follow them, except that maybe Real Madrid, Barcelona, they play. Why? Because Premier League don't call me those times. Then even Saudi Pro League, we don't blow now.

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2: KOB, we are still here. Talk to us.
3: So make them wake them up. And you see, say when then they dance that general dance, when they bear even they dance.
2: Yeah.
3: He might not be come out too.
2: No minor.
4: I was walking.
3: He might come out that time. He dance when he dance that later one. You know, the California for no wind that Ankara.
2: I know. You don't go dance that dance because he or they did.
4: I was walking. No, I disagree. I was walking.
2: Now you know they there, so you don't go fit dance that kind of dance. I need gentle stick and then you don't go fit dance that because you know
4: they
2: now.
4: KOB, they don't give this kind of situation exactly. Report. KOB, watch your back. KOB, watch your back. Watch your my relationship is at stake. Don't they on one leg. KOB, watch your back.
2: Larry from all the world, you see the person what you call a friend. You see what thing they do. Thank you, gentle stick is calling. I was expecting this call. Hello, gentle stick.
5: Later.
4: We only have 1 minute.
5: Oh God.
2: Oh, network. You see, gentle stick on mute.
4: Unmute. My God is a very big God.
2: Can you hear us? Gentle stick. Oh, I'm mute now.
4: Network. I too love network.
2: Hello. Hey, Ima, don't hold.
4: Then they fight to my back.
2: Hello. Can you hear us?
5: I can hear you.
2: Oh, yeah, talk to us.
5: You see what I've been telling you when you know they're around? This Ima, Ima used 2 weeks. They always keep us so cold. I know even I'm here. Hello. You must change your attitude. You must do this. You must be a good person. Your bad habit. This and Ima. Now, the truth unfolding. Becca.
2: My brother.
5: Ima no deserve your sister. I
2: don't
5: tell
2: they
5: you,
2: think I'm now.
5: Can you deserve I'm
4: who can talk with this always you talk?
2: I don't think
5: see,
2: I'm.
5: Ima.
4: Now, we got all this talk.
5: She
4: now, I make
5: one Niger person, I don't catch you.
2: Yeah. You wait till I go.
5: Somebody give money, make share, collect them.
2: Ima wait till I go. Now that one even shock me. And the girl like this, all her flaws like this girl outside. All her cleavage. And
5: Becca,
2: the girl can't get big bum bum. So Ima
5: Becca,
2: rock the girl. Grind her.
5: Yes, do you need me?
2: Becca,
5: what evidence do you need again?
2: My brother, I
4: see
2: the evidence.
4: See, what if not lie? What if that was a
2: lie? When KOB said it, did you say not lie? You only say you're not supposed to tell us.
5: Mr. God, you know,
4: come they go now. 1 minute together, the power man. Come they go. Come now, say now, Casala, you won't come. Come they go.
5: Ima,
4: I will still get my baby there. So you too. Come they go.
2: Oh, Ima, my heart, pick up. My heart is shattered.
4: Wala,
2: and I've been rooting for you.
6: I come the apple now.
2: Sisters, welcome back.
6: Let's talk another.
2: Yes, no. Sisters, we are still in the month of our anniversary.
4: Let
2: so it cannot just finish. No, now this one that Ima decided now because his truth.
4: Ankara don't finish.
2: His truth is coming out. No, sisters, Ima did say Ima won't date your sister. You know they talk to you. Say what date your sister? Now Ima they rock another girl for her side. They grind and
4: they
2: handle her waist.
4: Situation report like that to the public like this.
2: But sisters talk to us, no problem.

0: How far? Yes, so you turn to Babalawo last week.
1: Make una Rebecca Nema. Give me a gift number, please.
0: Oh, because why you no come? Why you no come? Hello, sisters. Hello. Hello. Omo. You need people need to see gifts for our Ankara night. Give the dance. No. At some point, it be like say evil spirit enter inside her. Because I don't come the understand. You got to do eye like this. They do eye like this.
1: You say five beautiful angels. I know those sweet ladies.
0: Oh, now you give to be a very sweet lady.
2: See how she said the tear leg, the scatter leg.
0: If you see, if you see the way gifts, they dance.
2: Wow, Ankara hot.
0: When they come, it's the shady balabala. I shock her because I've been thinking she don't get anything. Because that is done, she told they shake her like this. I said, no, the same gift. I need to ask, if anything happen, you go California. She said, no. Say, her sister want to do wedding.
2: Oh,
0: so she could not say based on top Aburo Yahoo. So they go their village, go they prepare for wedding. But she said she's in Nigeria for now. I said Nigeria, Lagos for now, until December when they go for the final wedding. Hello.
1: They're not going to do anyone for Lagos. Make I come the wedding.
2: You Ankarana wait for me till you come. Ankarana wait for me till you
1: come.
2: No time wait till you come.
1: I'm
0: from my phone. Hey, only people are expecting legend like you.
2: Like you.
0: Taye.
1: Speaker.
2: No problem. Once we get a number, we will let you know. Gift. Sisters, want your number.
1: I didn't want to do any of the marriage in Lagos. Maybe
2: when we don't get the number for you, ask all that question. Get to know her from there.
1: Oh, I told you I didn't like it. I be down, so put me in the step.
0: Try.
1: I mean,
0: So why you they miss that kind of step? Oh,
2: you don't.
0: Then we go back to WhatsApp. You be like, "Larry, all the way from the way to does the whole voice note."
3: Ima Latifa, Julius Becker, a great and happy Monday. So, I want me to help us week, or help me week, Nepa up. Since Saturday night, they never give us lights. I don't understand. Well, the only good thing about the thing is that prepaid that it is so. And they like, me they take the light for to rapture take place. My remaining unit, I'll go use them forever. But then again, I still need light. So that one go like that. Then number two, where I want to talk, you say, I want to wake Becca up. Becca, if they like to cut people voice notes short, and I think say somebody don't. Or cut them off, not short. I think somebody don't complain about that before. So this man, where they talk about say Mopli, I mean say the kidnappers, they use their kidnapped victim phone. They take the call. You just stop the man voice note halfway. The two times now where the man send voice note concerning that issue. Once the man don't talk, reach where it is, say you feel reply and we can just cut them off. Can't talk. Just, you know, go play the rest of the voice note. There's nothing wrong with pausing it, then replying to that part where if you say the man don't talk, which is no day correct. Then after you don't address that one, you continue the voice note. No, just stop them off. Cut them off like that.
0: Larry,
3: you understand?
0: No worry.
3: Somehow insulting, like the person like you.
0: Okay. I will do the same thing to you now. That insulting, I want to see it now. I like to look for trouble normally, so I don't pause your own too now. So I look for that sort of. So number two, you mean like say you want this job? I go talk to HR now to ask if we get any vacancy for new presenter, so that you can come into the studio. You can come and do the job. Number three, normally, we dey tell people say make they don't send voice to more than how many minutes, ma?
2: More than 1 minute.
0: Normally. You go tell them, say, make sure say your voice no pass 1 minute 30 seconds or upward to 2 minutes. But this same person, when you did talk, say I cut them off. He had sent how many voice notes? The first one was 59. The second one was 1 minute 29 seconds. So if now only him we give opportunity to the send voice note, how every other person to want take send their own? And number two, this thing where we say talk is a repetition of waiting. He don't talk in the before. First voice note. So this accusation say Becca they always call people. Now only you don't talk am to me. Nobody don't stay am. So you are the first person who say I they always cut somebody off based on top that one. So then the first one where I talk, I go ask Asia. So if opportunity day, you can come and do the job. You don't cut. Maybe move to the next voice note. You know, say Becca, I like trouble.
4: Me, I see the girl now. The girl sitting opposite me with one escort where you carry come.
2: So nice.
4: See with that guy where you come. That one blessing our set of the just.
0: Oh, okay, wait. Let's see this over. Hello.
5: Hello, good morning.
0: Good morning to you.
5: Becca the Lion Riara.
0: Emini Daniela.
5: Pastor, I want to wake you up. You go. I want to wake you up.
0: Because for
5: putting all of us, we like you. Our heart to the go up. Say, you don't enjoy another thing. Since you say you go Gambia, I don't suspect you. You say you go Gambia, we go find you for South Africa in the midst of lions.
0: No, be South Africa.
5: South Africa take the Gambia now.
0: No. Aga must be. Now, 3 countries I go. I first go Cote d'Ivoire. Then from Cote d'Ivoire, I go Senegal. Then from Senegal, I can't go Gambia. So that video where you see the lion walk now for what they call Fatala Wild Reserve for Senegal. Yes. Now, Senegal.
5: All those lions don't be like Senegal lion.
0: No, now Senegal
5: lion go black.
2: This one, they just go back.
0: No.
2: They just go back.
5: What is lion be like South Africa?
2: They just go back from South Africa.
0: They are Senegal lions. They are Senegal lions.
5: Again, I won't wear APC chairman, whatever we say in name be. We say now only 10 million Nigerians, then give money. Those ones no can get me. They no can get phone for the whole Nigeria.
0: But I will get phone.
5: You know what? Now Nigeria people use phone apps.
0: But I will get phone, sir.
5: Yes, now. Now Nigeria people get phone apps. Because if we look at the population or the ratio of the people we get iPhone 18 now, I believe that Nigeria go top. Now they use the iPhone 18 now.
0: No, now iPhone 12, so I think they use it.
5: When they give money, they don't get phone. Now lie. Because that money, if they give Nigeria people, now phone they go first go buy. Let's say, when they go first, they don't get phone. They take note the people where they give money. May God help them.
0: Amen.
5: They go always they get answer to anything where they do. If we don't ask them a question like this, they get ready-made answer.
0: Now I won't make
5: you pour water.
0: Okay,
5: and
0: sir.
5: You too. Make water bath you well.
0: Okay,
5: make that your clothes. Make it left for your body.
0: Okay. Okay,
5: so that
0: sir.
5: Everything will peace. It go left me well.
0: No problem, sir. Now so somebody send me message. Say why I go post Lamba for Instagram.
2: Lamba like that.
0: Say that AI. Say now the lion are AI. Person just send me message now. Say I go post Lamba for people. Say I walk line.
2: You know that maybe. Now opportunity to block that person.
0: No, not the person inside this building. The person that they talk say make friendly DJ. Now you talk him.
2: Now opportunity that person don't want
0: to
2: see.
0: Listen to
2: because
0: us,
2: you even talk him. You talk him. Yeah, you put a many person they listen. If I feel me, come attack me. You even talk and they say this one no be AI.
0: You don't send me message now. He say you give people, you go give people Lamba.
2: An opportunity to block.
0: Say which lion will allow you walk him.
2: An opportunity to block.
0: See when they say may you do either do research or
2: try to come up from Nigeria. They go do that kind of thing.
0: No, this one where he talk, he actually shocked me. You don't know about lions where they team.
2: Some they even can't people show their there. They
0: that one, you know, tiger. That one, I go do one. Me, I not go do one. Me, me we don't work with one, you know. Me we be Daniela. I go do one. Where be say that tiger go? Go stand. They go give and beat that.
2: Beka, please. This one no even.
0: I go do one.
2: This one no even fear at my heart too much. See that one? You never even start.
0: I will do one. Maybe just let me go to Asia. Let me go to Asia country next year. Now that one I won't do now. The tiger will stand on my shoulder like
2: this. They fear me.
0: They go, they give and feed
2: that. That one go fear me. This one don't fear me at all. Because space they want to run.
0: No, but if you run, you cannot the speed of lion. You go meet up
2: with me. You see the top? The Lord will finish the mission. But that one. Because I'm not turning of neck like this.
0: You know what they tell us? They tell us, say, make we no bend in front of the line. Because the moment the lion don't see, it'll be the same height.
2: Hey.
0: The lion can come on you. So that's why we can bend at the back. We cannot, that same, you know, I do posture. They say, make we know that try that posture in the front of the lion.
2: I know they follow them.
0: Then make sure so you carry that stick. Because those lions where you see, they don't tame them from when they were cubs.
2: Oh.
0: So they were babies when they brought them to that particular reserve. So now those stick, now what if they use tame them from the child where they be to when they don't grow? So that's why they now tell us, say, we should make sure, say, we they hold that stick. That's what that stick is for.
2: Oh, so they don't they use to the that stick as fear. Say, anybody will hold this one, no, if you use that.
0: So exactly. Okay. So that's why if you want to do that work, you have to hold that stick.
2: This explanation, they will give me like 4 times before I will come down. Me?
0: You know, there are some 2 girls, maybe friends. They just they insist, so they say, we are not going.
2: I'm not going.
0: They say, we are not going. We don't want to walk like you.
2: No worry, my family will be proud of me.
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0: Is so that in case this zip lining go cut though. But no, that zip lining I need my first fear. Second one will be the lion walk and another bucket list kicked. The third one will be that one with tiger. They go they feed them. They will carry feed I put for your mouth. You go stand for my back like this. Now why they go gym? If you ask me why am I doing upper body days for that tiger? That one will be the third. The fourth one, the one will be say, I go fly from aeroplane.
2: Okay, that one.
0: Yeah, so we say my man will do like the proper.
2: I think I would like to do that one.
0: I want to do that one.
2: Parachute day.
0: Yes, I somebody for day your back. I want to do that one too.
2: Yeah,
0: another one way I want to do. That one we say we do one very high. This way we say we if you look that now glass. Now glass there for the floor. Imagine that website now glass. Now glass go there for the floor. If you look down like
2: that one,
0: I want to do that one too.
2: Yeah.
0: That my brother,
2: I think about
0: I will do everything because all done and die. When it's your time to die, you die. You speak the truth, you die. You don't speak the truth, you die.
2: The person don't have for boy, not get mine. I bet no go faint for somewhere. Person will call this.
0: Hey, somebody say, Becca, where did you post it so that I can go and I can go and watch it? Okay, I can go and check it out. Okay, thank you, all, Madam Daniela. And yes, now maybe that. Just go my page on Instagram at Becca Bliss, BeccaBlissc. I first sent that video to one of my friends. The next thing my friend talk, yes, yeah, comment to make like and make comment. My friend say, did you send this to your mom?
2: She must not see him.
0: No, the person there on WhatsApp, you know, the Instagram. He's like, Becca, did you send this to your mom? I said, yes, I did. I said, just go to my Instagram. You go see my mama.
2: Comment. She comments.
0: You don't see my mama voice talk. If I make a play at home for people. Make a play at home for people. Hear it to my mama, they talk.
7: Avi, the day I raised my mom's blood pressure.
8: Hey, make a play at home. Lion. Ah. Hey, I'm going to make it on my cigarette. Lion. Ah.
0: So as my mama fed me that audio like this, I say yes. I don't know what I will use. I just use them. She just say, baby, four is me coming on down here. What the boy seeing on me? I they wait for my papa. Oh, maybe not the one where I go use that tiger do. I go to wait for my papa coming. Because when my papa see this, my papa say, yes, that's my daughter. The Lion of Judah has gone before you.
2: Man, you know I'm afraid. I said that you see that.
0: Yes, that's my daughter, the Lion of Judah. He has gone before you. Only but when my mama go do her own, my mama na yeah. Oh my God, African mothers, oh, they are very dramatic.
9: Good morning, Obeka. Good morning, Emmanuel. Good morning, Emmanuela. Yeah.
2: We position.
9: Hi, night. Happy anniversary. I wasn't able to come. I would have loved to come, but that Saturday, get us a lot of.

0: the letter C, she go there won't cook concussion.
1: That's not that's not concussion. That's
0: on a shop on a belly full
1: and spaghetti. Mm-hmm.
0: You might maybe next time find yourself for this one and coconut rice.
2: Coconut rice and turkey. How many plates go do you so?
0: No, just two.
2: Two plates. And your favorite drink, where is Zobo?
0: Drink as my guest, my Zobo. Me, I know they have too much. I know they too fast
2: my power. I trust you, mama. Mm-hmm. I trust
0: so,
2: you. Too much.
0: You might enjoy with the enemy care. We call you just now. Spaghetti and peace.

0: Now you have to bring them.
1: Wait for him for gate. I beg. Taye, bring my order.
0: Ah, Taye. Yeah, then you say now you go bring the order. You know what make it. You might bring the order.
2: Now me you go see. You not get option. Jevin are you? But now me you go see.
0: Wahala.
3: I beg. Beg on Ima. Ima. I beg. That's your beans and the spaghetti where you cook. I beg. Now what thing I go need be that one.
2: Thank you so much. And, oh my God.
3: Maybe you go bring it. Even if I say I need your food. I don't see. Say at least. You they drag a Becker cousin and you can't use the escort. They bring one.
2: He they threaten me with escort, so he can't even go show.
3: Anyway, we understand. I beg, first we go bring this mark, America, off a zero.
0: America.
3: But after you don't read the district finish, bring and come.
0: Okay.
3: Bring my food. I did that place. I'll be with.
0: Okay.
3: Man, I don't want to see you there. Yours, I know that you cook her. Yours, give her. Give her, make sure you bring her. Coded man, Ima, okay. Ima, dancer, coded dancer,
0: coded
3: from VI.
0: Thank you so much, John from VI. Becca, you want old Ima for work? Make you for cook, come and be. No, you don't get choice. You don't cook this one already. So anybody will like beans and spaghetti together, you will always order for that one. Good morning, Sister Becca. I need one plate of any food you like. I'll show you that from Agege. Okay, I will give you this. I like a lot of food for inside this menu today. I'm not going to lie to you.
2: Give her my
0: I love
2: my
0: tapioca.
2: Own.
0: No, I don't love your own. I love tapioca and moimoi. And I love coconut rice and turkey. And I also love wheat swallow and a foriro. So which one will I give you? Don't worry. I will do ini, mini, mani, moo. Mrs. Umar, whoa. Don't say, good morning, Becca, oh, and Emanuela, my daughter, name sake. Make now give me that fufu. One wrap of, okay, one wrap. Afang soup. Make I use sea front. Oh yeah, now Mrs. Umadu, there's no problem. Henry from Ango, you don't send your voice note.
3: Becca, now good morning. This is now Henry from Ango. Make like, Ima, just bring that beans and spaghetti. Come for me.
2: Thank you.
3: Bring the beans and spaghetti. Come
2: thank
3: for me.
2: You.
3: I want you this morning to do that. Yeah? Let me bring them. Yeah.
4: Becca, please, Ima, laugh. Good morning, though.
2: Good morning to
4: now
2: you.
4: I'm from Mazamala. I beg. Now that beans and that spaghetti, you. Now good.
2: You see,
4: I think I'll beg you.
2: Thank you.
4: Ima, I wait for you.
2: Oh my God.
4: Thank you so much.
2: Oh my God.
4: I get better.
2: Thank you so much. I'm happy.
4: Auntie Becca, please, and Uncle Bede. My name is Give.
0: It's no wonder. You don't say the Zoom.
4: Worry, no, they carry lamps. We put up the line, aka we put up of the line. Worry, no, they carry lamps. Every other one are counterfeit.
0: Oh, hello.
4: Now thank you, Daddy, for Nigeria FM. Prepare dead. I enjoy myself. No be small. Now thank you very much, Michelle.

0: Me call help me carry me go California because I want to go to California. I greet all of you now. As you are saying, I be travel go California. So I just land. Now do well for me that day. I enjoy myself very well. Thank you very much. Because you know easy.
1: And the same thing you just did talk. You know we order for food. People like say the one where you chop about at night. You still reshooting now.
2: Mother tapioca go make sense. So tapioca with enough milk. Give me that, Anakara. But I want to ask, so I like her well, but I know, funny enough, I don't know what thing they use to do that tapioca. Is it cassava or what?
1: Popo, some way, make her find out.
3: Becca and Emma, good morning. Becca, honestly speaking, that's why I love you. Because it's a big cook. See the arrangement that I arrange this morning. But all the people who don't make this money don't make sense. Make sense. Are you getting it? But I didn't eat too much as Mr. Innocent, who I be. That type of soup will now need. And Pandanyan. You give me food. And you know your work. Help me deliver.
1: What do you mean go deliver?
3: Again. Ayana, have a nice day.
1: What do you mean go deliver? I know be better again. What do you mean go deliver? Now, Ima. And Emmanuel Agujena, Emmanuel na better girl. But I don't be better girl. I know they deliver. I know if you cook, you can't stick or deliver. You want to kill me. The auntie, when they ask, what do they make from? Tapioca is made from cassava starch. Yes, cassava starch, now they take you is make tapioca. But I think maybe the people from the east, Igane, what they call it? Maybe now, popo something. I don't, that popo, I don't forget that. Popo Gary. Yes,
4: thank you. I don't know. Maybe just leave the tapioca.
1: Now, when you soak them, you go soak them, you go soft. When
4: I don't know how they did it.
1: I make a can teach you. Just make yourself you soak them like a day to when you want to cook them. So go soft, where. Because that thing, they hard.
4: Really?
1: Yes, they hard though.
4: I'm going to ask for the consumer side.
1: I would say, give me any food too. No problem. We'll give you any food. Good morning, Becca and Ima. I would like to have that Ima beans and spaghetti.
4: Thank you so much.
1: Ima also helped me add 2 boiled eggs. Kenneth from
4: Kodudu. You too much. Now, 3
1: Becca, now that beans and spaghetti I want too. Make her taste Ima food for the first time.
4: Oh my God.
1: But make Naomi or Taye bring them. Young girl.
4: Naomi wait there for... I'm going with your room.
1: Naomi don't leave us, so she's not with us again.
4: Naomi,
1: so
4: Naomi, I'm going with your room.
1: Alima and T for Taiwan, and the both of them, they with us, okay?
5: Yeah, good morning, Ima Lavlas and Auntie Becca. Yes, may I need that cartoon out here? Akara, we're not too dry. So, when I send up for me. I be a lucky guy. Still here. So now do I do? So when I send my own phone for me now, if anybody can come, I can come. My name is Krista. Okay, then I have to do this.
1: Okay, all right. Now from there we'll close the shop. As we hand you over to the workshop team. Godwin Aruwayo and Lady JJ, they are sang with the one of Nigeria FM. For those without other food, sit back and relax. Don't forget to, Emmanuel will not pass once. You know what, do popo, and I just popo. You know, pick like this. You know, answer like this. Your food will go to that, your neighbor. We know they look you with better hands. You understand? And people should make sure that the protein way they did, Emmanuel chop them on the way. Give me this next week.
4: Nah, physical, nah, go like, come on.
1: Physical, no, make
4: you know, nah, it's okay, you order, nah, you know. No, I just leave you go to cry. Then this girl start to cry now. Wow. Come pick
1: you. Now, the way you look, I feel like you go like it, one of our food. I take Mike now. You don't want to drop our food today.
6: I want it a continental dish.
1: No? Tapioca too is a continental.
6: Again, it will look at pass down.
1: No,
4: it's called
1: tapioca pudding.
6: So what you want to get for this?
4: What we put some?
1: We put coconuts.
6: So what I get from our
1: lineup today? Ah, now they talk now. We get tapioca and moi moi or with akara. We get coconut rice and turkey. Then Iman do concussion.
4: Yeah, no,
1: cook, beans and spaghetti.
4: That's not a concussion. Now food I take my time cool.
6: Coconut rice mix.
4: You know.
6: I want to be safe.
4: No. Don't carry my food near me.
6: No, the coconut rice was turkey. If my feet put one more moment by the side.
1: Okay, that's okay for you. You want order for Lady J?
6: No.
1: Make sure you can order herself.
6: Make sure you order by
1: herself. Okay. Okay. I'll ask. Girl, fam, you go love to order from our food.
7: No, I don't trust.
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1: All right, now, for me, I will close the shop. We are going to meet you right now. And for those who they want to say, yes, so, Alpha with Flenger. Flenger, they kickstart today. And of course, now, Mr. Legbede, now, he's inside them. You go hear the promo when we finish. But just to let you know, I say Flenger, they kickstart tonight. You see all those entertainment to read, all those boyfriend and girlfriend matter, all those nights, you know, just say you get some things where you feel talking in the night show, where you don't feel talk for day show, you go to hear everything or top waiting or top pleasure. And now from here, we go carry our helicopter, come deliver our food, and tell you so, we go see you tomorrow for the Time God is Tuesday edition of Money Rose. From the biggest B&E
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0: I believe matter, and I hear jolly men sit down, put.
1: Yes, sir. So.
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0: She want a jiggy life, so easy now to just make her my own. 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
0: 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So don't touch her.
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2: Bros, we no love our team game. 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

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Yeah, now your boy Dan Dizzy and you listen to Workshop with Godwin and Lady J on top Niger FM 102.7. No go anywhere.

0: Hey, nice. 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
0: Sure. 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
2: Hey.
0: I be the chosen one, I remain no bad of my jalal. 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The street keep urging me to do more. 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But you more coin, more coin, they call, I come, just like a million.

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0: from Nigeria.
1: I'm the most incredible out of Niger, straight from Niger, street credibility. That was the song of Nice Alakpo Meji, featured Twobaba inside Street Credibility, one of the jams from the album, Gongwaso album, one of the biggest Afrobeats album anybody they ever dropped for this country. And of course, you enjoy them from the new school station, we got the old school for back, our name na Niger FM. 102.7, 136, 9 minutes time, beautiful Monday afternoon, rainy, wet Monday afternoon, October 5, 2026. With it to wait, plenty salute to welcome everybody. Enter the midday show, Walk Chop. Where you dey walk, now you dey chop, the hottest midday show for radio with the first voice. God with everyone, your name, me with the answer. And Lady G, as number one of Niger FM, we get to say, apologies, sorry, make no vex, I know you have a voice, since we've been there off air for a while, and of course, we get technical issues. We didn't get technical issues. And it just begin the work now. You be here, you're like, okay, my darling, how are you? It just begin the work now. Now I just do talk now as they hear my voice. So, you understand? It just begin the work now. That's why they apologize. So, we did here, we want to say sorry. Apologies to everybody they listen to Niger FM. The radio go off sometime around after 11. And of course, we didn't get issues. So, technical issues, our technician, they see they work on them, but they don't make them. Make sure so we feel come on now. Hopefully, it's not going to happen again, but they go see solve the matter fully. So, everything, if they happen once in a while, now human being will be in a computer, be all those things and everything. So, as long as not things, the person they use, once in a while, this kind of things go happen. I be, Lady Jia, no talking well.
2: You're talking well, though. This kind of thing, you know, they're within our control. If you get any other thing, we fit do to fit them. Follow now, they talk while they fix them. If I don't do them, but this one, it passes. So, I beg me kuna no vex. We dey beg una, we dey on our knees, they beg una, please make una no vex. So sorry for the technical issue.
1: Yeah, and of course, those of them they ask since say,
2: What do us?
1: Thank you for asking. Thank you, for Jim, okay, you send message, you ask me how far, and I explained to you, say, technical issues, and all those where they ask, they send message saying, when I no vex, thank you for asking. We don't come back to giving her the best of entertainment. Okay, so. And we go, our guests for Women Matter even come this studio,
2: exactly,
1: but
2: we don't know if you put them on air
1: because of what so we don't reschedule her for next week Monday again. I will not apologize to her, make she go come back next week Monday for Women Matter. But I mean, we just the past 20 G's between 20 G's and my music break now with it. So, more we'll just use and give her some entertainment, some G's ready for where they trend. When we finish the trending G's, we will come go small music break entertainment. Just before we enter, let's give the alpha from 2:30 to 3:30.
2: See, Gentis, I thought Bandit came. Bandit. Abba.
1: Bandit Novinia here.
2: Abba.
1: Bandit Novinia here. Okay, Bandit Novinia also for you. So, before last quiz credibility by Nice and Twobaba, we've been playing una right now by Sheyi Shey. You hear Waiting We Gain by Victor AD. You hear Tika by Niniola. And also, we give you Yo Yo by Joshua Baraka. We don't also give una Far Far from Chris Money. Manners by Everything Ocean plus Obiano Chu by Duncan Mighty. Now, one letter now enter inside the trending G's with the trend for Nigeria right now. Wilfred Ndidi, the trend. Opposition March, the trend. Ruth Kadiri, the trend. Kubala Chief Priest, the trend. Ondo State, the trend. More we'll start with Ondo State. One helicopter crash for Ondo State.
2: Sure.
1: Now, let's make Ondo State the trend because one helicopter crash. Okay, so I'm putting a mistake saying aeroplane, but an helicopter. According to what we see here, one guy in IFS do video. He put the video on the talks there. See what happened, no, what an aeroplane, what an helicopter, he crash. And so as he crashed, now 9 people come, they talk different kind of things about. People don't gather for the place and all that. Now what did the guy talk, so?
3: Right now,
1: for Igboko, that.
3: Today is October 5, 2026. How much is the apple? You get one helicopter, and a helicopter, and an aeroplane. As you land like this, that's not just crash.
1: So it blast anything crash enter inside water. Yeah, that's all. So different people don't react to that particular crash of the whole stuff. Alright, might take some messages about they say according to on social media they say several people are feared dead after one helicopter reportedly crashed for Igbokoda, which is a headquarters of the Ilaje local government area for Ondo State. Now what did they talk say happened for there? Somebody else writes, say, for that same Ondo State, they see one lady. They say the lady then stop her from committing suicide. And the video did here, the lady climbed her roof, one jump. They say her boyfriend just break her heart.
2: Yeah.
1: Her boyfriend just served her breakfast. She won't go jump from up. So people come gather the beggar. I beg, no jump now. Please come. We still love you. And beggar make she come down. You understand? Man, don't serve her breakfast. But they say helicopter crash. Don't send Ondo community into panic. There's one helicopter crash for Ibokoda Ondo state. You don't throw the riverine community into panic with several people feared dead. They said the crash happened on today, Monday, near the coastal town. But details remain unclear, including how many people there on board the helicopter, whether anybody survived. Efforts did to continue to reach the swampy crash site. All right. Ibokoda is an important oil and gas hub where helicopters they regularly use to go there and come back. So to see one of them come down for the community and that is enough to turn ordinary day into chaos for that place. All right, now the report be that. So now waiting make Ondo State the trend. But we'll see both of some uniform people where they go there. Whether they won't go rescue, go check up the situation. Now waiting make Ondo State the trend. Kubana Chief Priest the trend. So Kubana Chief Priest just appear for social media today for first class and he don't lose weight. He said, when I am done, he posts for in social media. He said, when I am done with this weight loss, I won't know what to go won't use your be again. Now waiting into a show of in weight loss. So people don't they react to the fact say Kubana Chief Priest. Somebody said Kubana Chief Priest be moving like person who just jammed in first 1 million. Another person say, good to see Kubana Chief Priest lost some weight. I love it for him. He looks really good. Meanwhile, peep in banter with other people online. Okay, somebody say our bestie is now fit to Davido is celebrating Kubana Chief Priest weight loss journey. They put video of Davido where they dance, they sing, they rejoice. So people is gone right. He said, I can now fit into XL pajamas given to me in first class. It feels so good. Honestly, when I'm done with this weight loss, I won't know what you know. I won't use your me again. So even you know, say a big day on the big side. Meanwhile, they put one banter between Kubana Chief Priest and one guy. So Kubana Chief Priest post picture when he stand with in car holding iPhone 18. One guy come right say, I've not seen a millionaire as insecure as this dude. What's in the iPhone post 18 poster day for now? And Kubana Priest respond to the guy. He say, poor people and pepe body. He said, the goal is well achieved. You must see him. You must feel him. The only way to avoid seeing it is to just blind yourself.
2: I don't know why people the thing will come to my mind. Why people think say poverty is a virtue? I don't understand.
1: And I mean, if somebody posts with iPhone 16, it's not concern you.
2: Not concern you. Nine money.
1: Mind your business.
2: Decide to do what he wants with the money.
1: You know, people need to learn to mind their business.
2: No. Because maybe because they say godliness and contentment are great gain. Godliness and contentment don't mean say poverty na virtue.
1: You know,
2: it means say what you get. Make you dissatisfied with them until you get to another level.
1: And if somebody they flaunt iPhone 18, don't forget that Kubana Chief Priest now is into entertainment industry, showbiz business. So the operative word for showbiz now show. They must show. So if you get new phone, you go show and then be show business.
2: You know, human beings funny. If he, as he get money now, if you know show for body, they say this one you get money, but you know they show for anybody.
1: Mm-hmm.
2: Now if they show for anybody, when they complain, say it to the show. Which one? Human beings say, if you won't follow what in go talk, you know go do anything. So, I tell you. Ha.
1: So Ruth Kadiri the trend. So Ruth Kadiri say, I buy garlic, I blend them, I can't return to check what I blend. You don't turn to green.
2: Mm-hmm.
1: I'm afraid of buying already packaged drinks for my kids. Now that please pay attention to the lives of Nigeria. Now which in Hollywood actors Ruth Kadiri they speak out. Over concerns about fake products waiting for Nigeria, I mean the backlash over NAFDAC DG where they laughed, only one discussion about the issue. But that video of that NAFDAC woman where they laughed, not about fake gene maker, they laughed. They ask her, say, whether she not go retire, say, her time don't, you know, by normal civil service standards, say, her time don't expire, whether she go retire, and I make her laugh that day. The woman no laugh based on, say, for the one me I watch, except I don't see where they ask her. Well, what's the actually ask her? I mean, the woman don't laugh saying to say fake drugs full everywhere. No, or fake product. No. She laughed when they ask her about her retirement, when she will leave the office and all that and all that. But Ruth Kadiri don't raise very, very important points at this stage. You understand? People need to be careful what they drink out there. Different social media outlets on Kenya, Nollywood actress and filmmaker Ruth Kadiri takes a stand against circulation of fake products in Nigeria, calls on Nigerians and authorities to act. All this on I make Ruth Kadiri the trend because she don't come and come talk about fake products where they out there. And even me, you get the way you go and buy ginger for market. You go not see the way it be genetically whatever, GMO. I get normal ginger different from GMO. You go don't see that, you go don't know say this one will be rigid. Buy and put for us in 1 or 2 days, you don't degree. Oh, normal ginger. Is normal ginger one they spoil for? It go they dry. It go they dry. They shrink. Mm-hmm. They shrink. Shrink, yeah. This one's go they green. Go they green. But why they shrink? They dry for. I still maintain the color of the normal ginger. But you know, so too many fake products. So many where they don't use chemical grow for farm and all those things. So people just need to be careful, basically, with all the things where they take. Okay, opposition match the trend. Why opposition match the trend? So now that show worry, Omoyele show worry, and in people we go do match. Okay, so I won't read them. They say opposition match feel Lagos Delta Street ahead of 2027 election. So this is supporters of presidential candidate Omoyele show worry. They don't hold one large match for Lagos over the weekend as part of the AAC energetic mobilization for the 2027 votes for Delta State. And say 10,000 people now do rally for the Nigeria Democratic Congress, would then lead to the ceiling of organizers. Tobore Alex, Agba Business, the local officials still demand business. The site safety issues under the power lines through though opposition figures they call on retaliation against protests over hunger and insecurity. So, where the church, Tobore come visit one redeemed church for Lagos. He draw people, they criticize them online because some they say that some Peter Obi people say they highlight the one reception where a private meeting with Pastor. So how they go on the dim church for Ebute Meta? He say they receive and wearing meet with Pastor E Adeboye. They can't talk, say you no go there because of politics, another story. But by any way, do now if they campaign, if you be political presidential candidate of a party, you go church, see Adeboye, you say more no count them as I don't understand. Why you no go visit Adeboye 6 months ago? You understand?
2: Go now,
1: so now in the campaign, so Baba, all of them join. You understand? So someone they come post for him page. The same. So where an AAC Revolution Now movement takes over Lagos, 1 million man march. He can't write say for so where page. Where they say those Peter obedient have been sweeping all day. Did they not get the memo that times have changed? They have crassly complained about our 1 million revolutionary march in Lagos yesterday and today's visit to the Redeemed Church of God. The people know the real opposition party, the African National Congress, and they know Omoyele Sowore as the candidate who has consistently challenged the status quo. The fact that they found us today in a church of all places and immediately lost their mind tells you everything about how unsettled they are. But the clearest message came from the contrast in today's reception at the Redeemed Christian Church of God, where Lagos APC Governor Jide Sanwo-Olu and his deputy Obafemi Anzar were called. The response was cold and restrained. When I was called, the revolutionary members of the church erupted in joy. The difference could have been more obvious. The APC officials received polite acknowledgement, while the AAC received genuine excitement. Now that genuine excitement, they lead to votes. Now I don't know. Somebody said I'm the main opposition. Okay, I don't know what I want to talk. So, but I what happened with that? So when they do campaign for Lagos and for Delta State, saying that 1 million man revolution march, a part of their campaign strategy with that to mobilize people and all that. And then they go to the dim church, they do meeting with Papa Ide. You don't know, they say any party where they do opposition, anything, they must always mention Peter Obi. If Kenneth Okonkwo go for TV, won't go talk on behalf of Atiku and the ADC, you go mention Peter Obi. If APC want to talk anything, they go mention Peter Obi. If Oshawara want to go mention Peter Obi, what did that one tell you?
2: So they fear him.
1: Because they're not saying that the man ain't get the streets. That the man ain't the streets. Peter Obi ain't the streets.
2: But
1: they know street to take over.
2: But for Kenneth Okonkwo, maybe before they speak on behalf of Peter Obi.
1: He said I was misled.
2: By who?
1: He said Peter Obi telling lies now. So those way Peter Obi they talk him, they mislead him.
2: Oh.
1: He said Kenneth Okonkwo support Buhari and Tinubu those days when Buhari become president. When Tinubu they give speech, he stand for President Tinubu back that time. Kenneth Okonkwo don't support Buhari, he don't support Tinubu, he don't support Atiku, he don't support Peter Obi. The man know the one place. Kenneth Okonkwo is a chameleon. Chameleon in terms of today, this color, tomorrow, that color, because from Buhari to Tinubu to Peter Obi to Atiku, Papa stay one place.
2: Hey, where in they jump everywhere? Where to me this when they do? Eh?
1: In terms of politics, they say no permanent friend, no permanent enemy, only permanent interest. Any tiny party won't talk, you mention Peter Obi, ADC, APC, AAC, everybody that Peter Obi. That tells you, say, the biggest threat to any political party we won't win this in. Peter Obi. The other day for years, many people tell us who they go vote. I put between Atiku, Peter Obi, and Tinubu. 35 votes. 2 President Tinubu, 2 Atiku. 31, Peter Obi. Oh, and I just small sensors what I do for radio, but now I know. So now what to make the final trend today? Wilfred Ndidi, the trend, Super Eagles captain and defensive midfielder. Wilfred Ndidi don't release him in underwear line. Wilfred Ndidi don't launch Indeed's underwear and lifestyle brand. Nigeria Super Eagles captain and Besiktas midfielder don't unveil the deeds on August 31, 2026 for Lagos. He offer premium underwear and essential for men and women with breathable fabrics and minimalistic design. Ndidi call him first major business step under his WN Built for Legacy vision, which draw from his discipline to selling on Garnot as a boy. He didn't sell Garnot as a boy in Nigeria to create something lasting beyond football. Fans celebrate the launch with praise for his entrepreneurship pivot and light-hearted jokes as the full collection go live online amidst growing interest from his African base. So Super Eagles captain Wilfred Ndidi don launch in underwear brand for men and women. Make sure Lady J the picture. See, I'm soon, Didi.
2: See, for, men,
1: for men and women. See the women own. See the top.
2: Mm-hmm.
1: Mm-hmm. You no, understand?
2: It'll be like good quality.
1: Yeah, so soon, Didi. So, as Ndidi post this, and different people don't post. Make a, I will do one comment. Somebody says, Super Eagle star, Wilfred Ndidi launches on their wear essential brand deeds. Footballers are becoming entrepreneurs. Somebody said, Wilfred Ndidi has launched his underwear brand under the name Deeds. Super Eagles and captain Wilfred Ndidi don't launch his own private premium brand Deeds. The Besita means that, okay, so, then somebody has talked one other thing about Ndidi brand. I won't read them out. So, they find out other comments about the Deeds. Now, Deeds, and they call them Deeds, and beyond Ndidi. Ndidi brand. So congratulations to Wilfred Ndidi Shah for the so now boxer and then underwear for women and the top, like all those kind of gym sports bra top. Yeah, sports bra top. Now somebody do talk about Ndidi. Oh, so and if I won't comment, well, you get one comment, well, I won't read. Get one comment. Okay, so somebody come to say Ndidi na footballer, him be especially Ndidi good footballer, they bigger down there. Based on the fact that the verses. Wait to say Ndidi wear the box and they say, I expected that footballer should be bigger. Hey! On that note, but we go break 6 minutes to 2 o'clock, Monday, October 5, 2026. Workshop with Godwin and Royal, the festivals, and Lady J, as I'm the one for Nigeria FM 102.7. When we come back on the other side of 2 o'clock, entertainment gist that we'll give on a. No touch your dial. Chinakachi. That's not the song of OP Boy. Enjoy.
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0: Keep up with it, do you like Apsi logo, my guy? 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Lagos Island, I want to me pop. Lafayette, red and white land, I want to me walk. I want to me hard, I want to me soft. Gunshots, I want to hit the floor. Heavy weight on the floor when I say, oh, I want to me show. Man, I call that a job. I don't care if you are Carlos, Mr. Santana, to handle my kind of skills. You need more than a second. I can't shout for me on the chapter job, but I never run from a fight. You need side job. Get your dog and some more. People go up with you. But even DJ Snoop already knows that I'm a damager.
1: I'm in Chicago. I'm in Chicago.

0: mama see machine gun. 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King Kong,
1: walking in the flow, I'm going deeper than the Navy man. Rap verses got me thinking I'm Mediterranean. Me not real G, Churchy, not a maybe man. Time is money, so I hustle green with Meridian. Everybody bragging and talking, it's all fun, cause they're like, when it's all sad, I'm like, when it's all done. If the profit is gross, holler at me on check. 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I heard the boy this, Shorty Cow took me. He 2G, I'm 4G, Shorty Browns with me. You know that King Sam. Make us spin easy. G2G, I'm 4G, I make us scream easy.
0: I believe the kingdom. 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
1: King Kong, King Kong. Some people are King Kong in some aspect of their life. Somebody like me, I mean King Kong in some aspect. I don't go tell her which aspect, but I just to say that not King Kong, the song of Vector the Viper, VEC, my man. And of course, that's on a 2015 Vector dropped this song, King Kong. The video said, man. And if you see Vector, they perform this song on top stage, they perform with Egunu Masquerade. Masquerade.
2: What do they call
1: her? Egunu, they call Masquerade. Those who they grew up for. Egunu, they come. Go on. Masquerade, of course. Lovely jam, man. Be that. And Nigeria will be the new school station. We carry old school for back. Nigeria FM 102.7. That be our name. That's why you hear that song, my Vector King Kong. 11 years ago, exactly. And Vector dropped that song. Before then, you hear African Girls, song of CK, feature Kid Kada inside. This song, now one of the songs waiting for the album where CK dropped some months ago, we call Banga Boy. And you also hear the latest jam from Fireboy DML, where feature Jazz World and Tukutela, where call Imali. 18 minutes on past 2 o'clock, October 5th, 2026. Now, Monday, I see the workshop with Godwin and Lady J for Niger FM 102.7. One giving us some entertainment gist.
2: You be King Kong.
1: I be King Kong in some aspects. So.
2: What do you mean, you know, of King Kong?
1: No, no one watch King Kong.
2: No.
1: Lady J, stop.
2: Oh, the only thing I remember now, the rhyme where they teach us. Old King Kong was a very old soul. Was a very old soul, was he?
1: No, you don't know King Kong.
2: He called for his pipe and he called for his fiddle last three.
1: So you know what King Kong movie?
2: No.
1: You know what King Kong?
2: Mm-mm.
1: Hey, there's about the rest person will bring you up.
2: Why?
1: How can you not go know King Kong? May I show you King Kong? I will be small girl say no King Kong.
2: Congratulations to you.
1: The DJ man show you King Kong.
2: Who be King Kong? I'm waiting exactly the beginning of King Kong. I see the images, but I never watch them.
1: King Kong, now this giant gorilla, where they go, some people where they shoot movie, go shoot movie on one island, Congo discover, say, giant gorilla, they there, King Kong. Now I be the king of that island.
2: So that's what
1: they call the people where they live for that place, they sacrifice somebody when they chop. Every time. These people can't catch her. They can't use tranquilizer, shoot and can and go New York. They can a good theater. Maybe people can't watch. And King Kong come. So you don't know King Kong? No, you need to watch King Kong now. I be King Kong. So now the King Kong with Vector sing about be that. Okay, so Big Brother don't end yesterday. So
2: yeah, Big Brother don't end. I'm not gonna lie, this win shocked me. I know I expect them. It shocked me well. Temin came. Wow. Wow, they call him the drama queen because I get drama for body, you know, be small. But she don't emerge as the winner of Big Brother Niger season 11 after 70 days for the show. And of course, the finale, see people like Barry, Owen, Ricky. Well, I'm happy for they say make Ricky come on because Ricky, they're very proud, full of himself, you know. Yeah, very, very full of himself. When Barry be HOH, Big Brother said all of them go pitch themselves to Barry, why Ingo take. He go take one of them to the finals with him. Because as Barry win a HOH, he can win a ultimate, get ultimate veto power. So he get the power to take somebody, one person to the finals, and also to influence nominations, even though he no be HOH. So when Ricky come, Ricky sit down, tell and say, look, no bother to save me. I don't need you. I don't need them. Because if you say people outside, go save her. And where? So a lot of people know like Ricky, they're very proud. They one time during their wager. Ricky no great join the wager. He said because the reward they gave him, they beneath him, no feature.
1: So what's Ricky conquering now? What's mean position?
2: Yeah, I think second to the last. Far. In really, okay. In vote not even reach 5%. So people like Tram and Blutopia. Blutopia reached top 4. So Temin Kem, Aiko and Shiba, now they emerge as the final three. We go compete for the 160 million. Prize, and of course Timmy emerged the winner. Congratulations to her, but this one is shocked me. I'm not gonna lie.
1: Really, why shock you?
2: I know expect
1: so she go win.
2: But the funny thing I say, every eviction every week.
1: She did day up for eviction.
2: And no, they weren't all the house, they did up for eviction. Timmy came for once, never did bottom three.
1: For eviction.
2: She when they showed that they have how people take votes. She her name no they ever show for there. And for this particular one, which they could get 25.87 votes, followed by Aiko. Aiko get 22 plus votes.
1: Well, I mean, she don't win. But congratulations. I know what Big Brother wants in good day like this, because this season, you know, really excited me. One day I tried to watch as I run over TV. I just like, I never reach 5 minutes. I just move on. You understand? So I feel saying this one are the one of the lowest.

0: No, me, I no go intentionally say I won't go die for anybody. Jesus don't die for all of us. But it, like if you did somewhere, he said then throw something sharp, you won't go if you see and you go push your wife come off for road. Now. You understand? You go push her come off, take the bullet or that kind of thing. Not be every man even if you do that kind of thing, but now so me I see I'm sure.
1: Okay, well moving on from Odumodu Black, Chioma Akpota de mourn her papa. She said the thought of having neither parent here anymore breaks my heart. Chioma announced the death of her father, Leona Chukwuka. And she said 13 years after she lost her mama, her papa too don't follow. She said her papa lived long enough to see his children and grandchildren, but she did hope say he will meet his great-grandchildren. So she asked fans and well-wishers to keep her and her siblings and the entire Chukwuka family for their prayers as they mourn their papa.
0: Some parents get locked. Some parents get locked to see their children and grandchildren. Some they see their great grand, like my mama and my parents now. My parents are great grandparents because me I be uncle like this because my niece don't born picking. My niece get picking too. So my niece don't marry self.
1: Oh wow.
0: My niece don't marry, so I get three children now. Way be my parents great grandchildren. I get three children now. It be my parents get great grandchildren. Three, you understand? My sister daughter don't born two. They are another of her daughter don't born one. You understand? Children. So me and uncle like this. My parents are great grandchildren. So some people parents get loved. They be parents, grandparents, great grandparents. My parents don't be great grandparents now. So others know they get that luck. So but somehow Akpota, we feel you. And sometimes if you don't understand within person they talk when somebody don't lose papa or mama. Sometimes when they understand within those kind of people they go through, you understand. So, but all the same, when she take heart,
1: even losing oneself, it be as you get to losing just one. I know how I feel when my papa pass. Ha, no easy losing even one. It be as you get. Come be when the two of them no day. So it they were with you. God, the Bible say God now father to the fatherless. So God now your papa now, and he go comfort you the only way. Where you go feel comfort. I just tell you that sometimes when people think say when people person they grieve, and the time to talk plenty, give plenty advice. Truthfully speaking, that person don't remember right now. As I did, so I don't remember one thing when they tell me where my papa's. I don't remember one. Sometimes just being there to comfort the person, hold the person in hand, you know, rub her back, you know, hold her when she they cry. All these things mean more than plenty words and advice. That point in time. She that person know they in a good mental
0: space. So between me and say basically different people they react to loss in a different way. You know, some people want people to date there physically, some people want somebody to talk to them all the time. Some people don't want isolation, they don't want only them day. They want make somebody day there, they show them love and care and all that. Some people don't want to see anybody, they just want them on their own for a while to deal with that. Different people deal with loss different ways, you understand? No one size fits all. But the general routine, I say, if somebody die, you go stay there for them, ask them how do they do, make sure say if you provide for them, if you feed, just make sure say their general welfare they okay, especially if they get children. You know, so now the parents they feel and pass the children, so the children feel that if you make sure, especially in the small children, hope to the children they okay, they see they go to school, no more, they don't take care of them. So general being there for person, asking how the person they do, provide for them if you feed and all those things, a part of the things we need to do with that. Okay, so we'll go live on there, Abby. We'll leave my dear go break. When we come back, let's get the alpha now with the enter. All right, let's get the alpha. So many things are happening for Lagos, outside Lagos, for politics, general gist. To go check newspaper and all these headlines. And given us one or two gist, one or take react. Let us do.
1: Wait, don't you do?
0: I want to think about that. Yeah, we'll go talk about Peter Doshi for the news. When we come back from this break, Lago, then they come next with this one we call Acti.

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0: Like.

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0: 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In table the G-O-A-T, when a lion's calling at this jungle,
1: I'm always up to something. 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
3: Mama says she wanna born for the boy, but baby they know they born like that. Mama says she want to for the boy, but baby they know they like that. I tell her baby, oh yeah, parkway. Show you wanna wine me, I tell her baby, parkway. Show you wanna wine. Mama says she wanna born for the boy, but baby they know they born like that. Mama says she want to for the boy, but baby they know they like that. I tell her baby, oh yeah, parkway. Show you wanna wine me, I tell her baby, parkway. Backway, show you wanna wine. Do they call me blood, but from my back, behind my cup. Only bad thing way I do, you capitalize on a time while you talk. Like say I never do this before. Now you be my blood, oh my god, distrust. To my brain won't bust. I tell that band see her scars, but she won't love. Oh baby, me I won't bulk, so I got fucked. So the future goes tough. I don't trust them cause they only got more. Fake friends, some dead convoy. Slap that man if you day on come, but you got to stay on course.
4: Mama say she wanna bone for the boy, but baby they know they bone. Mama say she wanna bone for the boy, but baby they know they that like that. I tell her baby, oh yeah, parkway.
3: Show you wanna wine me, I tell her baby, parkway. Show you wanna wine.
4: Mama say she wanna bone for the boy, but baby they know they bone like that. Mama say she want to for the boy, but baby they know they like that. I tell her baby, oh yeah, parkway.
3: Show you wanna wine me, I tell her baby, parkway. Show you wanna wine. It to get fair, we want more. 10-10, we pump us, start the cry. We too soft, from a disco we love. See, I swear we the walk, see 247, we apply pressure. We apply pressure. I say 247, we apply pressure. And we grind non-stop. I put call, men laugh. Roadblocks if you see escorts. There's too many Tesla toys. Mine need to get some phones. Men fam, we ready big guns. And the girls won't rush. But I tell them, see there's no space. So we don't go give them space.
4: Mama say she wanna born for the boy, but baby they know they born like that. Mama say she want to for the boy, but baby they know they like that. I tell her baby, oh yeah, parkway.
3: Show you wanna wine me, I tell her baby, parkway. Show you wanna wine.
4: Mama say she wanna bone for the boy, but baby they know they bone like that. Mama say she want to for the boy, but baby they know they like that. I tell her baby, oh yeah, parkway.
3: Show you wanna wine me, I tell her baby, parkway. Show you wanna wine me.
5: Mama don't leave my way, mama won't get me leave. Mama can't die like you said, you don't need to keep your eyes. Mama records.
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6: Awesome.
7: Mama, is it?
8: I'm the best of my kind, nobody bragging, that's why me they shine. I'm a good funny, yeah. I keep grinding, never have the less swap for me that I'm the best.
7: My brother made the dream, I did hustle for my daily 2K. We are the best. Admit that then we are the best. Go.
8: You did my family, you go hear from me.
7: Nothing there, I'm fucking take from my family. You just my family, for the bad left for me. But when you love, you're

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Any club up na Fabata Fana shot you down. Obolo match, Obolo let a man a chat to Sidoka Tomato from Nigeria to Toronto to the Regis. Now so you supposed to be up all those girls remain out of matcha. Why a kid in a jagger no go Obolo matcha. Better not let no be the time before they go tap you cut up right and no go better finish con the matcha. Hey, a big if you do so, you lose good your goal and so. But it's right here today we're Mellow Night when it's chill night. All I pray, let God show us the right way. Forget big way, say each way now we no be way. Up on that bar, say, up on the matcha. I know the matcha lost sleep with them. Better up on our own number. I'm dragging out the name in our matcha. 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
1: See, I'm counting my money so I can't hear you. 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
2: Why drink the shit?
1: Like I do. 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If I was the boss, it's bliss and wrong town. Party don't stop ever since we touched down. 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
1: Anyway, with them all, they offend them. 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Everything soft, everything soft. 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
1: 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You see that rhyme?
2: I see it now.
1: You see the rhyme? 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
1: Eh?
2: No mistake. Talk again.
1: No mistake.
2: Talk again.
1: Eh? Of course, you hear the Gbedu on top, Niger FM 102.7. 7 minutes remain before 3 o'clock show. No mistake.
2: You're right. Yes. Try.
1: Now what for you?
2: PB and CC. I sing that song. CC, okay. Lose My Mind. The Ghanaians. My PB been there so about 2 weeks ago to come talk about this. Yes. Lose My Mind. 2:54 9 be our time, Monday, October 5, 2026. Of course, that workshop you there inside. Of course, the Niger FM you there inside. 102.7, the hottest midday show for radio. First voice, Godwin Adewayo, and MBM, Shina Lady Jazz, and Peter One. And one giving us some crazy gist where they happen for the country, then giving a chance to react to them. So if you want to react to any of the stories, we won't give you right now for last, give you Alpha. And just send message for WhatsApp 0810013 0349, all right? 0810013 0349 0810013 0349. We'll start with federal government. We don't raise alarm over children, invisibles dropouts.
1: Okay, so federal government don't raise alarm over what they call a growing form of invisible dropout for Nigerian schools, and they warn, say, many girls feed their abandoned education emotionally and academically long before them don't officially record as say then come up from school. The Minister of State for Education, Professor Shuaiba Ahmad, on Monday today, talks, say, simply seeing a child inside a classroom should no longer be regarded as proof, say, should they collect education. According to them, bullying, abuse, ridicule, exclusion, and unsafe school environment fit gradually drive girls out of learning, even when they continue to report to school every day. They talk for Abuja for the National Trainers Workshop on top safe learning environment, gender responsive technology, and ICT skills for educators for teacher training institutions for Nigeria. And they are represented by the Director, College of Education for the Federal Ministry of Education, Dr. Uche Nnauba. Docs say the education system has started to look beyond enrollment figures and physical attendance to fit determine whether Pekin they actually participate, learn, and feel safe for inside school. For our words, is girl know they come out from school, know they always come out from school on the day her name come out from the register. Sometimes she don't come out a little early while she see they sit down for inside the classroom.
2: So in a nutshell, Pekin fit dey class, but you might know they there. And so for girls, if you say some girls, if they go school because of the kind of things so they have like bullying and maltreatment and all those things, for their mind, if you don't come up for the school. So when you go to school and say, I get don't come up for, you know, they go to school again. What did she talk? Say before the girl stop to the call school, her mind don't come out. I don't call understand how teacher want to determine that one now. I don't want to tell no girl when your mind don't come up before. Nigerian schools even they equipped enough and advanced enough to even detect all these kind of things. I don't really know. You know, well, our problem plenty for this country, Sha. But she call her ghost, what did she call her? What is that word we should use, sir? She call her
1: something ghost.
2: Well, go to the beginning, you go see her. She call her from the beginning, she said now invisible dropout. Invisible dropout. Wow. Okay. More will come up on that one. More will enter NYSC. They say they don't kidnap 20 coppers where they go camp.
1: All this kidnap. They say Afenifere, they demand urgent reform. According to them, they say these coppers, they package them when they travel from Ibadan or just they go there, this different NYC orientation camp for Southeast and South, and say Afenifere, the federal government made fast track amendments to this NYC Act and allow graduates to serve for their states of origin, states of residence, or at least within their geopolitical zones. They also call for urgent action by the federal government, security agencies, and the Oyo and Imo state governments, made them secure the release of the abducted graduates. While they commend President Bola Tinubu for approving additional military formations for several states to fit improved security response.
2: My own be say, I don't know the kind of parents we go allow in Pekin go to another state. Say, if not me, my children know go serve anywhere outside where they school. It not be the school where you serve or Lagos where would they stay. My Pekin no go anywhere. I don't care the kind of service you want to go. Which service you want to go, you go enter road, they go state. Now they don't kidnap 20 students. 20 graduates now, we don't wait, get their NYC call-up letter. They come up from, they say they depart from Samonda area of Ibadan on Wednesday, September 30, 2026. Then they are more passengers where they are brought for location near Umunoha for Umbitoli local government area of Imo State. So they come up from Ibadan, they go Imo State. Imo State Police Command not confirmed the incident. Why the boss will carry the prospective core members? They travel from Ibadan towards Uyo, Akwa Ibom State and Benue for Abia State. The abductors initially said they demand 100 million per victim as ransom, but on Sunday, they don't reduce that to 5 million per head. You understand? So now I make a friend here, they condemn the matter. So everybody serve for the state where you school. At least you don't get used to the state. You don't know how the movement be for the state. Serve there or go your state where they live. If they live for Lagos, but in the school for Kaduna, for instance, serve for Kaduna or serve for Lagos. Who should have said that they post person go there? When I not say security, you know that the country. They see they post people go state, so they get they used to bus, they go. Now be this one now. Parents, stop your children from going to serve. The trauma now where papa and mama of these children they go through now, these coppers they go through now. The pain where they go through, don't know anything that means. Especially girls. Most of these kidnappers that men them be. Men when they bath. When they live inside bush. All their leg dumb. They get disease. Okay, their teeth, the way they brush their teeth, sir. They look very haggard. At least I know the experience of somebody they kidnap. We don't talk how those people look. Then they drink dirty water. Then you call that girl, then that kind of situation. They rape those girls now. Can't see fine girl now, they go on the rip. So, because of what you want to serve, which your service be that one way you want to do? Serve for your state where they live or where you school. No state where you know past where you grow up or where you the school. Yeah. But Nigeria would overdo. Parents go there, they go let Pekin say you won't go serve. You won't go serve, then we did so. I beg, Tinkling News stand on this journey. We'll take Tinkling News till they come back. When we come back, we'll hear when a response. Now, don't hear the first story we'll tell. Now, federal government, the complaint says some lady girls, so they go to school these days. Their mind not really dead here and all that. Some they leave school. You understand? Second one, now NYS, they don't kidnap 20 students and all those things. The third one, we will give an Benue. Benue State, both mishap. They say over 30 people. Under 300 people, they trapped. People, over 30 people, they trapped on that boat and wanting. And then, of course, Nigeria Air Force don't confirm, say that what we talk for training, you say helicopter will be aircraft. They say that Air Force aircraft then crash for those states for a book or that. Aircraft crash here, boats mishap here, they kidnap people here. All for this one Nigeria. Tinkling News time, don't reach. Will they come back?
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5: 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My name is Tari Babawale, and I don't bring in a tinkling news social story with the trend right now. For inside the local news, ADC don't call for 1 year suspension of NYSC because of insecurity. The party national publicity secretary, Bolaji Abdullahi, said the suspension will give government time to reorganize the scheme and make sure say corp members stay safe. This one because of the kidnap will happen for some corp members when they go camp. Inside another news, Vice President Kashim Shettima don't launch one new business support program for women for Katsina State. The federal government talks say more than 4,000 women will benefit from this program, and governments don't approve another 4 billion naira to support this scheme. But inside the foreign news, Spain Prime Minister Pedro don't announce one early election for November 29 after lawmakers reject his plan to tackle the country's housing problem. This decision comes as Spain faced serious concern over high rents and the rise cost of housing. For inside the sport news, Spanish tennis star Carlos don't reach the final of Japan Open after he beat fellow Spaniard Jaume Munà. He lose the first set 5-7, but he come back to win the next two sets 6-3 and 6-1. And inside the entertainment news, one interviewer will enter inside wahala with Kiss Daniel security team. He don't apologize after the video of the incident go viral. This incident happened shortly after Kiss Daniel performed for Supremacy concert, as one of his bodyguard pushed the interviewer when he tried to interview Kiss Daniel. And now all the Jews try to come on aside with this moment to come out. Before then, I will chop with the first boys, Gordon Arroyo and Lady J. Still, they go on making a get better day.
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4: My name is Josh Tufoni, and there are two people that are sitting down and gossiping, Godwin and Lady J, on Workshop. 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

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Naimoye Latin Molako Modi celebrity. Vivaji, Matubele, also look at it. It's a pity. It's your Mufera infinity. Oh, Amanda, Timanika, Wawara, Timon, die. Sometimes when I

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But mo a carry the way, but left is still that Chris. Money dream, Latin mo we be what they show you cap. But problem to money, I want to see you me cap. 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We have to buy dollar, only sign me see baka. Baby tante by the training, one in one that will kaka. But a mini buying here for me, T-Shaka.

0: Yes, Lord, yeah. Let me cry, let me die. Yeah, I pray for the ghetto. My values, yes, for the shooting of the ghetto. Yeah, give them a picture.
1: I got your back.
0: So grateful. Yeah,
1: you got us, man. Yeah, look up to the sky.
0: Yeah,
1: look right there.

0: Panda.
1: The song of one of the goats of Nigerian rap in a game, maybe that green features so sick. And of course, call that one Ghetto Dreams. And of course, now from the headquarters of Afrobeat, the new school station, we carry old school for back, like Mama Way Back Begin. Our name is Niger FM 102.7. 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Go hear music from African artists, past African artists, present African artists. Even the future ones, they will play their music, plus the music from Nigerian artists too, past, present, and future. Will they mix everything like well-cooked firewood jollof rice with plantain, coleslaw, and of course, goat meat and chicken or turkey inside. That's our journeyment for Niger FMB. 7 minutes start past 3 o'clock, Monday, October 5, 2026. You still there, workshop with the first voice and Asampete One, Godwin and Lady Jane, and we be what they do. Let's get it. How far? We don't tell on our 2 G's to talk one about children. Where the federal government say girls, where don't they leave school? They don't they become like ghost students. We don't tell on about NYSC, coppers, where they say they kidnap. Yes. Where they from Ibadan, they go east. And of course, right now, Air Force don't confirm, say, their aircraft crash.
2: Yes, so it's they don't confirm, saying about 32 people, 25 passengers and 7 crew members were reportedly there on board. So the aircraft, it crashed for Ibokoda headquarters of Ilaje local government area of Ondo State today. They say community leader don't confirm the crash, but talks a residents never established the exact locatement or other details. For in words, yes, not true. Helicopter crashed for Igbokoda, Ondo State, but we don't know the exact place and other details. However, NAF don't confirm the brigade today for inside statement. And the talk said they activate immediate search and rescue equipment following the crash where involved 80 R-42 aircraft. And the talk said the aircraft being there on top within the call routine mission from Benin to Lagos when the accident is shelling. So for inside statement by their director of public relations and informate, Air Commodore Ehimen Ejodame, NAF talk said the aircraft routine mission from Benin to Lagos when the accident shelling. Search and rescue equipment in coordinating with relevant.
1: So the team not be helicopter. No. Now, when they say ATR-42 aircraft, I just Google them. Now, did you see them?
2: Plane.
1: Military aeroplane. ATR-42 aeroplane, now it be aircraft. Very sad one.
2: Very
1: I hope they go see somebody alive, shall. Most people are alive. Very sad one. Then boats. Con capsize. People they trapped underwater for Benue State.
2: There more than 30 people that they fear say they trapped underwater. So they follow boat wahala for Buruku, crossing point of river Kasina Ala for Benue State. 3 days after wooden canoe, it capsized as it carry passengers across the river. The Benue State Emergency Management Agency, SEMA, talks that the ongoing operatment for the scene, no fit day strictly described as a rescue mission, given the length of time the victims don't remain underwater.
1: No, but there not be fish.
2: So the wooden canoe reportedly they carry more than 100 people. It capsized around midday last Saturday while they crossed the river and then leave several passengers and motorcycles trapped underwater. So the head of informate unit of SEMA, Tema Aga, he disclosed that 2 additional bodies and don't recover from the river on Sunday during assessment of the accident and scene.
1: The people that know where life jacket,
2: they know where. It talks that 38 motorcycles also go inside the river with the ill-fated boat, and each motorcycle reportedly carried 3 people. According to the agency, they work to establish the number of people where they involved by tracing the passengers where the individual motorcycle riders
1: been carried. Stop the story. The thing they're doing one kind for body. I just imagine, say the thing capsized, they can't be under the boat. The only person where if I be swim, then go free swim, come out from there, go bust out for another place. I beg if you're big, I beg everybody start to teach your children how to swim. If you don't have a swim, can I go swimming pool and then teach them how to swim? You understand? Very important. Okay, someone I react to any of the stories zone I don't hear. So 08100130349. 08100130349. React to any of these stories where you just hear what we don't tell you now. So okay. And the stories then where they make headlines for Nigerian newspapers today. And the stories be that. So let us know. The one where you won't react to, just tell us, you understand, your reaction and what you feel about them. And then we go read on our messages and voice note when we come back. If you want to send voice note, then your voice note no past 30 seconds, I beg. Maximum 40 seconds. If your voice note too long, we know go fit take up. You understand? Not too much long voice note. Just go straight to the point. Tell us what's in your mind. And of course, we go we go read them out when we come back from this break. The midday show workshop, now you're inside with the first voice, Godwin and the DJ Asapete One. More will go break now. When we come back, we'll go take on our messages and voice note reaction to the stories and waiting for grandfather. Let's give you How Far Walk, the song of Adekunle Gold. Now they come next.

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And when they submit to Bola Tinubu, when they say they include lower petrol prices, just like within UTP, they talk petrol, or that just for petrol matter, they come and wait, I'll tell this one. And I said, the Nationwide Workers Strike. I said, no, they just go, they talk the matter where they say lower petrol price and salary adjustment. Civil servants don't hit as indefinite strike over welfare demands. So this one showing for inside the October 2nd, over the weekend, up to today now, where the thing don't happen. Of course, we still get some kind of smarty way happen. We probably will not hear because of all the festivities and facilitation. Political clashes and, of course, Independence Day fallout. We see five from state police arrest about 8 members of the OB Quad Control Movement where they follow what they call Independence Day March for you, where they draw sharp criticism for the opposition. Meanwhile, major Lagos governorship candidate don't clash a special youth town hall event. And of course, NFC and even INEC, they under probe. The House of Reps, they don't initiate what they call probe. Enter inside Nigeria National Petroleum Company, NNPC, and the Independent National Electoral Commission, and INEC over $802 billion for audit breaches. Now, INEC, tell us your audit matter. NNPC, tell us your audit matter. Equal, oh boy, now House of Reps, so now I'm talking on minus mind, on our truth test to roll on a fee account for the audit breaches of $802 billion. Give me money, I beg now. Let me help us. And of course, we still get the matter with the ground. NAFDAC don't enforce for inside Lagos because NAFDAC don't intercept and seize the banned drink where they worth 300 million naira during enforcement operation for Lagos over this weekend. Of course, 300 million of banned drinks worth 300 million naira. So me and the look and say, banned drink was 300 million. And of course, there still be another level where boys like us, when they go out, what would they where would they discuss? Where would they sit down? Where would they drink? A lot of people, and it don't they very, very rampant. What we still discuss another time about adulterated and fake drinks. Where we say people don't even they fear to just enter anywhere, just buy drinks. They don't push adulterated drinks inside that matter. Me no can know what enough that they do about that particular level. But over this weekend, the vest, the boss hat, they seized 300 million naira of worth of banned drinks. So they wonder the kind of banned drinks we don't enter. We say the drink to the ban. No, this is what I say. They even say drink with no day registered with NAFDAC number. They ban now. They can't say no, this drink is supposed to enter. I said the question. They seize them. You don't understand. Then back to the fuel matter, fuel subsidy and economic debate, which they happened over the weekend. And of course, people like human rights lawyer Femi Falana, they don't tell federal government, say, look, oh, people they complain. People they complain. People they complain. OMPs they complain. Workers they complain. Doctors they complain. Lawyers they complain. Teachers they complain. Engineers they complain. Then they talk, say, federal government are bad. How can I further reduce these petrol prices? And we can revisit subsidy removal against all this matter of this global oil and domestic cost of living, because the pressure, as they talk the matter, is done too much. Because I don't know how I want to explain it to you what it means at the sea now. Basically, now when you go just see one headline that say Dangote and marketers reduce fuel prices, you can't say me go read what he did there. You can't find out say they reduced fuel price from 1,450 to 1,400. No, but you, what do you able to expect? Say, oh, they reduced fuel price to 900. But it never even changed into that margin of the 1,300 naira plus. What did they do the fuel matter? The lowest way I don't buy fuel in the past 2-3 days, now 1,355. Yes. And I want mobile petrol station for my area. Where would they sell lower than even the NNPC with the area for that place? But then again, make us still shock you. As we speak now, $102.24 per barrel. Now be Brent crude as of now, where will they talk? Because the thing they fluctuate. You know, say as of the time we and I consider continue to talk, as of the time where the war just before it started, it was 68 to 70. We would feel they buy fuel at 600, 700, but now it don't almost double at $102.24 per barrel. So I don't know if this thing they continue like this. That's why over the weekend, people like them, Sam, the final
they talk, say,

0: federal government, I beg, Mona, revisit this fuel subsidy. Meanwhile, federal government is stubborn. The whole grant say, no, we will not reduce or go back to fuel subsidy. Atiku don't they use his own manifesto say, if he come as president, he go put bring back fuel subsidy. So people they say equal. And I remember that was a particular time inside this Nigeria FM several weeks back, about 2, 3, 4 months or months back, or 3 months back, when we ask questions, say, you go like make fuel subsidy come back or make the just go on for a period. So people say, no, it be like this, it be like this. Personally, I don't see any difference except maybe price they low. Where we say this fuel subsidy don't come out with even the idos as Nigeria. So Otibe, I want to ask you, do you think now very unlucky time where we believe, say, had it been the, what did they call them again, war of US and Iran can happen where Strait of Hormuz can dictate this Brent price and everything. And let me say, you know, occur, it is a price of fuel, excuse me, for go down more.
1: And I don't want to know whether I'm lucky or unlucky. What I just know, you say, this matter of fuel now, all the talk, so as it were, not really just Nigeria, right? Now, almost every part of the world, because it's an international commodity. But the question is, what are other governments doing, you know, to cushion the effect on the people? What are our own government doing to also cushion the effect? Because who could ever believe, say, a time will come, they talk to the buy fuel for 1,300 naira.
0: 1,400, 1,450.
1: Sometimes 1,500.
0: Per liter.
1: Who could ever believe that? So if at all that kind of thing forever happen, that means you could also, okay, other things then government say go help the situation. For instance, transportation. And yeah, we did what we yesterday say of October 1st, transport fare, you know, go crash and where
0: they say they must crash them. Okay. But they don't people know here.
1: Today now the 5th of October. We don't know how down they go. So I don't want to know whether now better now unlucky time or whether unlucky time. The duty of government normally now to see future, they know how to work ahead of things where we say go happen. So whether now unlucky or not unlucky, you've seen as a problem they grant now.
0: But for me, the problem with
1: people, other countries they suffer, they buy fuel expenses.
0: Yeah.
1: What if their minimum wage?
0: Good, God bless you.
1: What if their
0: God bless you for that? So, because that I think that value purchase, that's our problem. Because right now the dollar is still the fluctuate between that the same, in fact, dollar and fuel per liter now are the same amount. Mm. And we know say the amount of salary whether they pay us 2023, that the same amount of salary that they pay us now. And I'll say this, as of the 2021-2022, that salary, if we buy a lot of things, we'll be saying, if we use 20,000 naira to fill our tank, then would they use about 100,000 naira to fill tank now or there. But in fact, that 20,000 naira is too much to even fill tank. 15,000, you don't fill your tank. But now, the 20,000 naira where some big cars, they fill their truck, or even 15,000 naira, say, if you buy them, it's just 10 liters of fuel. So the purchasing power for Nigerians, they bite us. Yes, the dollar still high. That is still get what they fit in by, say, get one kind of value. Maybe even the euros for all these European countries, still get value one kind, because what do they call that now? You transfer, I mean, what they call that, you change the money of euros to dollar and to naira, or dollar to naira, naira go big. That is the pledge. Yes. So we now the minimum wage where people get at 70,000, which I just believe say that one have one hand it don't go. People they look and say, okay, make minimum wage 500,000. Our own fear now we say, let's just imagine say the government go do minimum wage of 500,000. The people will be market forces for outside. We go increase or even reduce our money. All that they do buy on as goods and services. Now there the problem for Nigeria day based on the grid. If you talk for 500,000 now, let's say market woman will say 500,000. They don't get money. What do they get obtainable here to buy gari or to buy orange or to buy beans? They be increase that because they feel say pocket now don't lose. They don't know say that pocket now to cushion the value purchasing effect of waiting we're supposed to get because of this fuel level. For I don't, I mean, if a person they get 500,000 naira every month, you go feed at least they buy fuel make you just accept it, you manage by the fuel. You don't understand? Wala day. So I don't know how the matter will be. 22 minutes actually, 9 past 4 o'clock. And of course, a rundown of what it happened later. 5 o'clock, we will enter inside the latest jam to them bust out for inside the Nigeria Music Kingdom. Of course, that one I be tear over. And of course, when we enter inside the 5:30, we will enter inside Nollywood Gist. You know, yes, many things don't happen for inside Nollywood. And of course, we enter inside them 6:30. That's 6:30 now. We will enter inside the news. And don't forget, we're going to wait till 7:30 again. By 7 o'clock, I bet anybody will play Mega Millions Cash Out Telamo by 7 on the dot. Yes, we go enter that level. Then by 7:30, we think just able to do smaller day or lane because, you know, we'll be running because of this Mega Cash Out matter.

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1: Thank you. Don't buy your fresh pepper and tomatoes now.
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3: drainage they work.
1: 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Even me when drop put rain from my two enter eco market today, I no waste time for traffic at all.
2: Tolu and Hamza, they really try for this Lagos matter.
1: I be like you. You see that deputy governor, Dr. Kadri Obafemi Hamzat. 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Now he fight post workers promote. So money go they build this good road. Come 2027, Now person like Dr. Hamzat, we need a cover as governor. Make Lagos progress continue smoothly.
2: So my sister, follow who know go do.
4: Yes, go. Lagos they move, Lagos they shine.
0: Let's secure the future of our mega city, Dr. Obafemi Hamzat, for continuity, progress, and innovation.
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1: The money I define, I know they look free, everything I study for. I know everything I define, so I'm working 24/7, no be 9 to 5, yeah. I get it in my pride, oh. Everything I study, shopping like I'm a shakai. Plenty shot this for my life, yeah, but I fell in love with money, don't be lying.

So everybody, they pursue the money anyhow. For the matter, of course, something that they use money sing. I never see they don't use anything they sing past any other thing apart from love. Now money they don't take use anything sing too. That one at Tariq away features Scotty Olori. And of course that one they call money. But make it for no loss. 30 minutes don't pass 7 o'clock. And that's what they call at 7:30. In another 30 minutes like this with the boss in enter inside the sports matter. As it is hot, and don't forget, say Flange will still start by 9 o'clock later today. But then again, as we did now, I tell you, say yes, when you don't hear the siren after a while, because of say we don't shift the Mega Millions danger from 7:30 to 7 o'clock, we still get like 30.

0: even a small just talk, or you report any hold up where they happen. Don't forget, say, my name now is Sam, as a special radio marshal, and of course, OTV special radio marshal. We don't buzz back full time after a small break from inside this matter. So, what do you they think? What do you they know? Where you did for the road right now? It's good for you to start to report anything where you see for the road, and maybe, just maybe, you'll talk about whether they don't do some kind of road, and it gets the matter to be. We have my beloved they actually they face right now. Sometimes, you know, when myself and OTB don't they talk some things inside this day or lane, they come to pass. I know, say, so we don't talk about the Rainbow Bridge, that is for Rainbow, Second Rainbow, where we talk, say, good, may they do bridge, we just link, enter inside, they will show their papa road, which they don't do. No commission now, and people still don't use them. Find out, say, it don't really reduce a lot of traffic as it be. And of course, you know, we don't talk many things about the level of the St. Finbar's Road, where we talk about the one where they go Bariga from Unilag Gate, when it spoil one time all the way to Bariga. Say, this thing no good. Like play, we don't shatter, we don't drop. So we don't talk about that second rainbow, we don't talk about St. Finbar's. Now, the one we actually don't be my mind right from time, because somehow it don't they reach almost, if you never reach, I know calculator, however, I know say that several months ago, now they do the commissioning of this bridge, this Okwebi extension, where they go to Ojota. I don't see that bridge from up as an area view. I don't see them from, when I mean area view, drone, don't take the picture, don't do the video. Now, very nice layout. Yet, the bridge as it be now, they never still open up. Well, first and foremost, the first thing say, oh, make the first do that road of the other side of Okwebi when you come out from inside that Okwebi Link Bridge, or what do they call that bridge, chef? Yes, Okwebi, we go carry you go Okwebi Link from Mobolaji Johnson or thereabout, you know, Bankatoniway to enter. And now we do always reach the ending, but instead of us to divert, go right, go turn, enter the bridge, I mean enter the road as if they go towards Allen, we they always they pass that one way, although they're about 150 meters before we divert, enter the road, we face Salvation to go. We they think say, oh, they will get to do the road, and but we don't say they don't walk the road, they don't actually smoothen the road up to the major place will be the Toyin, Allen and Okwebi junction. If you reach there, they don't do them in a way we'll be see everything don't set. Waiting else than they wait for them to be able to make sure that bridge, the Okwebi bridge, where they link towards Ojota. Why
1: are they not finishing?
0: That be the matter.
1: Get with it, they never.
0: Now, waiting, I still understand about that bridge, because
1: they're not commissioner.
0: But that bridge, they help people from Ojota to enter. People from Maryland, yes, enter from ground. People from Okwebi to link enter inside Krodu Road. It will help a lot of people to reduce that congestion for that Bankatoni way. So my question now be say, why they never really open that bridge, make people they pass? Nobody don't give us any level of say why they never open them. They never say, okay, now because they never paint them, or because it gets some finishing touches where they won't do, or because it gets one kind place for down the road, would not be that same bridge, oh, where they never put street light. We don't understand. The bridge is ready. Maybe they use them. Why me are they fear for this matter? We say the usage of the only one small part of that bridge now, where they allow people to pass one way, two way, will be one way, they let people pass going and coming. If it quick spoil, yes. If it quick spoil, now they are going to say, the bridge don't spoil. Bridge they do yesterday. But if they get even traffic where they pass, they go turn around and everything, we are going to say yes, that bridge it don't be usable for everybody. Everybody gonna know which way they enter, which way they come out from. So that is my own question for inside that particular level. But I don't know about you. If you get anything where you don't notice for road, if the road did they do anything with it, they do, if you talk about the level. 35 minutes, 9 o'clock past what they call out now, 7 o'clock. And of course, in another 15 minutes, with the Boston enter inside the sports matter. And that's where they be. So, OTB, get any observation for road where you don't notice, you know, where it be, say, it get as it be, where they off based on road construction or.
1: Well, first of all, thank God, say, bring to limelight this, yesterday? I mean, I go today. So today, I pass that same road again. You know, so I see. I can't ask myself, sir. Like, wow, let them commission this road. For me, based on whatever I enter, but based on what they see, they don't finish the work. If I for them to commission them, it simply means
0: we are ready to go.
1: So I got the wonder. Say, what really is the thing delaying us? I don't know whether government don't talk anything. You know, about time, because normally, okay, as a law commissioner, but whenever they use our, it's probably supposed to be a word or two, so we'll say yes, okay, yeah, so it is ready, but okay, we'll wait for somebody to go bring one kerosene or something, just we're carried along, I never hear, you know, so me, if I pass them today, so and the thing come my head, don't know, you say, don't really mean to honestly, actually, they look forward to
0: maybe people
1: fly that road,
0: yes.
1: Make
0: that is an outline whether coming from Ugudu or coming from Maryland,
1: to see the ease and because never starting.
0: Yes,
1: okay, Moku will enjoy ya. You understand?
0: They don't put light to put everything there, but they don't tar the road, all the iron, everything there. But I don't know why they don't want to do that level.
1: Now, wow. You know, so well, apart from that one, I go talk for the one way concerning my area. My very small area for Ogudu, there, Ori, okay. I don't know why. I don't talk about this thing. I think last week, you get one road where, like, say, if and it is shocking because normally for that Ogudu axis, Ogudu road down to the road, okay, one small portal your day, point where that happen.
0: Don't
1: local government. Look, no, local government don't call me. You know, they don't patch them, just smooth back. But I don't observe, say the past 4, 5, 6 months now, they got the lax. They got the like saying the same. They get one particular spot now, even like say, you first start with small, like you must, that's what you must start with.
0: Small distance, yeah.
1: But I talk to you now, so now me, where be Kariwaka, to the Kariwaka now, they retire because I know say, once I won't come back now, I must come to that place. And whenever I come to that place, now your car will suffer. So I don't know what to make them. If I initially, when we say, the thing first happened, because of the rain when they fall now, they don't want, really want, when sun will shine, they will come back. But rain don't fall, sun don't shine, rain don't fall, sun don't shine again.
0: Yeah.
1: Nobody don't come look there. In fact, they'll be like standing in the city road. And it is spoiled more and more. For in fact, now they think, and I say, if they won't repair that road now, if you say they repair, when you be like, say,
0: they say that at least the nipper in the board.
1: Yeah, you not go.
0: You not go.
1: But now, if they won't repair that road now, say, man, it will come cost more.
0: And it will take time.
1: Plus, we go now. The movement now. Yes, go
0: the
1: cost
0: unnecessary.
1: Hold on.
0: Yes. That will lie. Hello, Charlie. Just 1 minute. Remember, for 40 minutes, don't pass 7 o'clock. We enter small market. Don't forget, 20 minutes before, we go enter inside 8 o'clock for the sports pattern. Of course, I will come back. We'll still do more complaints, especially that Ishaga Road, what they call Fagba Junction. They don't do the Ishaga Road, but that Fagba Junction, I don't know why they neglect them. And that place, now road, we actually pass railway. We're supposed to be smooth in case of any getting we go for people. But then again, you know what I had to talk about. But that place, the stones where they put for the place, they won't face too more harm than good to the cars. Now, day or late, night with day, so Osama, let's be as a special radio marshal. One time, small market, we'll come back, we'll continue the matter as it is.

0: Terra Q on Rap Joy Unleashed Taste. My Niger people, I get correct update for you. 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No, sir, no tell you.
1: 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And we still there.

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0: I'm in lie.
1: In fact, I need to dance for that kind of music.
2: He
1: enter inside the matter. Eba! For the matter. Somebody greet us for inside the WhatsApp. I've seen our girls have a note to be agreed to now. Thanks so much for the Ankara night. John from VI. Yes, so I don't lie, you had a very great time on Saturday as in the heart. All right. Joy Ogu, the doctor, you win today for Becca. Well, I not say you feel you win. Oh, we can't go to your name. We will check the matter whether your name they your number sure, because the number one they see and not be like waiting and they see join the matter. But then again, don't think too much. I don't tell you as they go. Whoever win, they will give them the money tomorrow, or they will call them as well for the Mega Millions, you know, show. Well, make it, but still don't lose me for no cost. We'll see the day for Inside, which they call Day Your Lane. Yes, glad to be back for Inside the Matter. And of course, even if there's this small 30 minutes, we feel the take off. Because that 30 minutes, I remember before 8 o'clock, we enter Sports Matter, Matter, they enter, so we go. In fact, talking about this Sports Matter, self, the break never finish.
2: I think some few games still, but from next weekend.
1: We move. So they call everybody else for the matter. Anyway, make it for the loss. I've been complaining about Fagba Junction bus stop. Where we say yes, that road actually lead towards the other side of the railway, and just broken stone. Now they put for there, and you got to make bracket when they match that piece. No good, because what did even the payment pass? We say a full stretch of road we just cross that. Fagba bus stop, they do them neatly, you know, it comes smooth. Well, if I look to the left, this will see the link to another place, and they know far do them as they go. And of course, that's your place when they talk for
2: Ogudu.
1: That one still join, you know, for the matter. And there's some other roads like that, really, for Lagos, especially when this rainy season, it don't they widen a lot of things. So, that you like about rainy season, they do strong thing for main road. And yourself, while you drive, make you know, say yes, goodness is not be waiting. You only take for granted if you spoil your car when you know put what do they call it now? Better wiper. You know, say some of these people when they carry wiper, they work out for main road, for especially for inside the boy for go slow. They will see your wiper, would make you think, say you never ever do anything like wiper. Say the hot anyway. I don't say when music, when station got to they do. Many promo we need to do drama, but more than overs. So just able to hold on for this matter. We enter small market. Of course, we come out here music from Black Bones, and of course, Baby Christie, ACN should be. We will carry us enter inside them. What they call them now, the Sports Matter. As the other, I talk just 30 minutes, but at least we don't talk with our mind. We're paying us for the matter. May they go open that. What will be?
2: May they tell us why.
1: I understand why. Open that road. That's what will be or Jota Link Bridge. No, they open that.
2: Fine.
1: Yeah, not easy. When they come back, I'll wait for a Sports Matter for a long.

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Miss of Berlin. 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

0: friend and me speak it. 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From row. 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
1: Girlfriend, the mini baby. 1, 2, 3, 4, Cartier. 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And follow my world. 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
0: Fresh Prince of Bel-Air, on my neck you got that. Bad girl say she want Chanel.

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And we still there here.

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0: Niger FM 102.7 in the city of Lagos and beyond. My name is Jude, and I'll support Matabi this one. For the situation, we'll be on a good evening this evening. Day alongside Folari this evening. Folari, how are you doing? Good evening.
1: My guy, hello.
0: All right, and we get, first of all, international break done, they finish. Thank God.
1: May they just finish.
0: Anyway, some exciting games stay on, as we talk right about now. One big one in particular. France versus Belgium, that match don't start. And I still say they benchmark Elulis. I just lose interest. Because now that guy will only play what they like to watch. Now, anytime when they play ball. Anyway, France versus Belgium, they on UEFA Nations League, League A Group 1. They on at 17 minutes and 0-0. The same group, Italy and Turkey, they play their own set 0-0. For the other games, League B Group 2, Northern Ireland. The Northern Ireland surprised everybody. They top their group. Imagine, and even the Republic of Ireland is different, but Northern Ireland. The top group. Anyway, 0-0 with Georgia so far. All the game just starts at 16 minutes. Ukraine and Hungary reserve just starts the same group. League B Group 4, we get Bosnia and Poland. They play 0-0. Sweden already score against Romania. Match never even started. No score for Tokyo Chris. Like I said, that guy don't vex you. Since they're on the bench and for Arsenal, I don't clear.
1: Nah, they perform, Jerry.
0: No, since they're the bench, I feel like they're 9, they shouldn't say. A gas play when I need to bench. Wait till that guy anyway. The strike person.
1: Yeah, Havertz.
0: Okay, when I need to bench Havertz, give me that.
1: Who is scoring? No, be Romania. They score against.
0: But Romania are good.
1: Why no? But me can score against Brighton.
0: Oh, well, no mention Brighton. They make them feel. Anyway, Cyprus they beat like their 2-1 for League C Group 2. Their own don't finish already. Montenegro and Armenia they play their own right about now. 0-0. League A. Oh, this one I can't kick off. They play their own nation leagues too. Plenty things they go on. Oh dear. But a quick one, international break, Lionel Messi in farewell match. You see that match?
1: No.
0: You not see him? Okay, they beat Burkina Faso tomorrow. No, they beat the last
1: match. Now people go, now African Nations Cup, then they always play. And then they start part. Why they not give him a farewell, make him play against the top team, like France?
0: You know... In Burkina Faso, as a matter of fact, now Morocco won't play them, but they're not green. Like
1: why they don't play Morocco?
0: One way Morocco spoil Messi farewell, you go carry better team. In farewell, you go carry better team.
1: Be good, then
0: you go carry better team.
1: They don't play Nations Cup past Nigeria.
0: Wait first. If you carry better team like Morocco give them, Morocco go beat them. What do you want me for Messi farewell?
1: Better farewell, no.
0: For Messi farewell.
1: Better farewell.
0: It not go make sense to them. No?
1: Why no go?
0: So then choose where they go feed flock, where they go they say nothing.
1: They don't even play Nigeria. They better pass this Burkina Faso really.
0: For Africa. So now only Morocco and no say good.
1: Burkina Faso na time where they Bansi DJ na
0: Bansi.
1: Nah, when Bansi DJ na in they still sabi small. Now they don't really get players again now.
0: Fancy.
1: The dropper, all of them.
0: Only that in face, sir.
1: That guy, not person.
0: Okay, Moku just shift MPFL. Good enough for him, but on the women. You know, after that katakata, what happened for him, but where police come separate somebody verse there, kata training ground. Say, you know, if they don't provoke that provoke, they're not going to win, man.
1: But then, you're back with the talk. See, if you get a dick, the drug nobody to cut your head. Nobody to cut your neck off because they lose match. No means they make you carry as
0: but now that thing I don't make them do. They need to thank that
1: so
0: man.
1: So make them play with fear.
0: Wait, they need to thank that man.
1: Thank
0: God. As they do that thing now, they don't win two matches now. They don't win. They never lose.
1: They go back to divorce setting very soon.
0: Yeah, the man will do them again.
1: This time he go carry the captain.
0: Anyway, MPFM match they play this weekend. Yeah, Niger Tunisia beat Queen Khalifa 1-0. Bendel Insurance 4-1. They beat Barao. I said they'll be thief. Doma United 1-0 over Wolves. Enugu Rangers doing good, top of the league. 3-1 over Abia Warriors. That's the rental derby. Eyimba, like we talked, Big Party United 2-0. Inter Lagos and Casina 1-1-4-4. Lagos teams are doing well outside. When they come back house, we think they worry them. We think they worry them.
1: From the last game where I watched, like that one, I go talk to now. Anybody where they listen to me now, where they hear me go, will really testify. The officiating for their home matches where I don't watch. It poor.
0: That is against them.
1: Really against them, they really, really poor. They really well, poor.
0: I nobody don't really complain.
1: And the same
0: about
1: thing
0: that.
1: This weekend now, same thing.
0: Nobody don't really complain about that anyway. So Inter Lagos and Casino draw 1-1 for Inter Lagos here, Mbolaji Bolt, Johnson Arena. We get Kwara United, we beat Ranchers Bees by 2-1. Rivers United beat Ekwueli City 2-0 and Shooting Stars beat draw with Asawa United 0-0.
1: You see that Interlagos, eh? I think they're never really ready.
0: For
1: MPFL. I don't think they're never ready.
0: They're never ready.
1: Because the way they play,
0: it's good for them. The money where they get to come, it's good.
1: They feel like they're day and then.
0: Exactly.
1: Yeah. Now, the way they play, it still show for their body. Say, these people never really know what they swap. Say, now, war front, then they say, they know if they relax, they know if they go, say, maybe just play. This one hard. They don't play among big boys now, so the guys man up. But then the way they play, you know, really gel.
0: But Rangers and the Bender Insurance, the highest goal scorer so far, 13 goals. But the best defense so far has to be Rivers United. Only 2 goals conceded in 7 games.
1: Wow.
0: Very impressive.
1: Wow.
0: They don't score how many now? They don't score 13. Abi, they don't score 13. Yeah. Okay, now then with Bender Insurance get the best scoring record, but they get the best defense. 7-2 goals against, that is plus 11 goals difference. That is waiting to happen for inside MPFL. A lot of people withdraw from international break. You know, most of them these last matches, they got now league they pay their money, now league they pay their salary.
1: The thing is, you don't reach time with all this FIFA, UEFA, all of them, then guys talk, then guys do meet.
0: But calendar day, man.
1: Me, they, I sabi say calendar day.
0: Before season start, they don't release the calendar.
1: If they play this thing for preseason, for after immediately after the season, it for better. Because now.
0: But after season, players need to rest.
1: As now. So Zolis, they injured. Saka, they play with injury. Havertz, if you like say Havertz, they have no really defeat. Like.
0: When they talk about that one, Van Dijk, Cody Gakpo, Alexander Isak, all of them carry injury. Withdraw for that.
1: Just like
0: you understand, and
1: like
0: key players,
1: like starters with that, yeah. Like three starters with that already for team. We just get himself back.
0: Exactly.
1: You know, really, I think they made them do meeting, made them finalize this thing. This long break don't do too much. You know, if they play Premier League before you know it. I know, like I just use Premier League for example. Small time, you don't carry jet again. Go play for your country, and everybody won't country match. Everybody go put more body boss.
0: But they're not gonna complain because for each player where you borrow your national team, they must pay. These are nation na UEFA, so just like FIFA World Cup, any player where they pick from your team, you go pay money. That's not FIFA, but UEFA they do the same thing.
1: And now you see now they are doing.
0: So the club no will complain. But they just keep quiet because they collect better money for each player.
1: But the players don't speak up.
0: And any player where they injure, they go still pay money for that. So it is not about paying for the injury. Now it will affect the season, especially teams where you get some teams where we say that they do really, really well. You can't say out of 11 regulars, they don't pick like 8 go play international for the whole 3 weeks. 8 of them don't play. Out of 8, 6 don't wound.
1: Well, really, you know, really gel again. You know, really gel again. But me, I did happy for this one, yeah, because man, you don't really break my heart. So I get break for like 2 weeks now. I get break. Nothing. They disturb me. I know nobody. They break my heart for now. So you good. You good as them go on break. But the injuries now ain't gonna be the problem. You see, you know, videos they play. These people, apart from say you they play them, now their body also you go tell. Now the Saka now the injury the day where the guy go totally where we say you go totally off you go day surprising to people say why but you know get injury again now why you know can they play well they're not gonna say this thing don't enter in body since because Saka don't they drop small now Saka don't they dribble like Saka we know before now only non Madrid we will they abuse anytime we get ball now in the calibre go meet that one's the way they play. We go the now down now only that one they always carry but go meet up with him. Satana don't
0: they
1: talk.
0: Give you an animal for my
1: God forbid. I go pick Madweke over Mbemo. I go pick him over Ahmad. God forbid. Maybe then hold on. In fact, I think give them Ugarte to join.
0: Don't go there. Ugarte. Okay, we'll go talk a bit about tennis because this story just come out a couple of hours ago. Daniel Medvedev, you know this guy, They disqualified from China Open after he hit one spectator to face with the ball during by the time of his semi-final game against Novak Djokovic. Now, third seed in B, he did lose against Djokovic 7-5, 5-3 when Djokovic come hit the winner beyond them for 15-15. So the ball, as the ball, they come back to Medvedev. So he vexed. As he vexed, and so he wiped the ball. So the thing could... Somebody when they judge the watch game. So the team wipe up.
1: Make a use and cash game. If you draw to me, nah.
0: But you know if you do anything, because you did stand.
1: But I think as a professional, now the time be this way, be say you suppose you don't play this thing. So not be the first time where you go lose with this. And if to say person where they beat you now one maybe now one boy where be say he just start life. Now he flog you anyhow. If I say you say waiting you do no, you no good. Well, person will beat you, no be.
0: You know, say that in and out of.
1: Now, why then they call him professional? He gas, he dey part of.
0: Professional, no dey for. He get on a they understand he emotion. Control in there.
1: No, you know, see, I understand. I understand. Say you get emotion, but you guys put your emotion aside. She not the first time we.
0: People na human beings.
1: Now the first time we.
0: Na they look like robot.
1: Now the first time we go lose this. Smash ball for person eye.
0: The guy shy. Yeah, my eye.
1: What if the guy come to wear glasses? He made the glasses, can't break the glasses for your
0: but
1: eye.
0: The good thing is not be old citizen, not be senior citizen. Now senior citizen, now while I go don't enter. But he apologized actually. Because as he do that thing, they call and come, the umpire call and, you know, apologize, saying they're very sorry, saying, you know, shake hands. By that time, don't disqualify, I'm already
1: sorry. You know, as a professional, you suppose not to say, if you lose, there are days where you go lose. There's day where we say, you go win. Some days they will be saying you no go even understand what they happen. So now like and person will beat you, like I talked before, person will beat you, no be one small person for tennis. Now person will be saying if you catch you tomorrow, if you flog you will be saying you no go even win any set again. So why you can't the vex?
0: Okay, you said don't the vex as me and you
1: don't. I they vex me now. Why you go play ball, go meet person for face?
0: Not too vex.
1: If not me, I go carry the ball, smash out for your face again.
0: Okay, no violence here. Anyway, Lagos, they say that they will host the CAF Awards on December 7, 2026, returning the Continental Football Calendar more than 11 years after the city hosts that same event. So CAF confirms that Lagos will host this one this year, and the ceremony they say they will do an official relation Inca Center for Culture and Creative Arts, National Theatre, Igomu. And I think it's very, very good. The return marks the fourth time Lagos will host this event. They don't host that for 2008, 13, and 14. Back to back that time. But Moku move enter inside basketball. First of all, we'll say congratulations to the MFM Women's Basketball as they reclaim the MBBF Zenith Bank Women's Basketball League after they beat First Bank 66-64 as they not scrape them by 2 points there. And now over time, they take win for the Indoor Sports Hall of National Stadium Lagos this weekend. So the victory see MFM secure their third straight title in 4 years. And a dramatic contest against the experienced West Bank side, where they chase their own 10th championship. So, congratulations to the MFM team. Why would they say, would they try to put the basketball house in order? And the former NBA player, an Olympian, Olumide Oyedeji, don't talk, say yes, he won't be president, don't declare. Not the first time they declare, but this one, why not declare this time? Say serious talk. They need to be serious about this one right about now. So, he don't declare in candidacy. And send an urgent call to unify, rebuild, and reposition the sports because for so long, katakata for that federation, nobody understand what they happen. So now, this one, no basketball in and out. It is league basketball, breed basketball, eat basketball. Maybe not just the person where we need. We don't need that, just another person where they wear
1: Agbada. You know the funny
0: somebody
1: thing?
0: Somebody where they wear Agbada, where no understand what
1: they happen. You know the funny thing? If we win this election, I will be the first player to be the president for MBFF.
0: They actually need somebody who know in and out, not just somebody who could wear Agbada or wear coat. If you don't know, this are not by appointment.
1: Part of the question we didn't ask today, sir. Today, you see, as you want contest now, say if you contest where you win, let's say you win now, say, you know, you say. You said you go come start with the car security to go stay for office. We no go fee follow you talk again. We no go fee follow you do anything again. Because I say all the people we did before once they enter office like this, they know they see their face.
0: Nah, normal for Nigeria.
1: Say, nah, today, maybe to the right mail, to the right, they send
0: nah,
1: them
0: normal for Nigeria.
1: Say, change good day closer to the grassroots. And I think now the problem for all the sports we will get for Nigeria with that. Because if you nobody they really go into streets again to scout for talent. Nobody now people where you see, maybe you go to this legacy feed for Suru Lere. Because they see boy where they say, what of boys maybe say they don't even get the opportunity to come play for the stadium. Nobody they enter streets, nobody they say if you go Brazil, all these Sao Paulo, all these, you go see their boys, maybe say for streets. You go see them, they do things with maybe basketball or anything. But for our own side, now people we don't almost day limelight. We always speak. We know nobody they go inside. Go bring all these talents out, raw talents. Maybe say we feel the divine. If we know they do all these things, everyone talk say Nigeria really get talents. Because now people where we they see. Last we go carry people, we don't travel, we don't come back, we see they find. This is they find a greener pasture. Now we go see the news.
0: Now those inner streets. I understand where they go. Now those inner streets.
1: Now those inner. No, we suppose they put face.
0: All right. I don't say if in win, no. I don't know. But if in win, if we fall election, go well and in win. I don't think saying go be best where go. They carry security. They sit down for office.
1: No, into camp.
0: I don't think saying go be because in don't work. The professor don't work internationally, so you understand how the thing they be. But the only problem is Nigerian terrain is different. We just hope for the best for the MBBF because for a long time, Katakata for that federation, we don't know who will be president sometimes. We will just guess. But this time around, maybe a better election, we can understand waiting the sub for the federation. But I hope we might be finally for sport pattern for Nigeria. If I want to consider good alongside Fulan, we say, make on a good evening this evening.
2: 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Hear this one. Say jollof rice with the bottom of pot today. Is it today for top of cooler tomorrow? So make you know they do anyhow. Now Niger FM.

0: to just make her my own. 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
1: Bring it low, yeah, yeah, call them, yeah, yeah. 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

0: But you're jive-out, can't jive, Miss Buh. 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Tabam, good chicken, see, dale, lane, game was not good, eh? As the town is joy, shall I walk?
1: Shall I walk?

I'll speak more to Ilo. Now I walk.

0: beads and mats. He didn't say he will put up for pocket, they go to spend that for school. He go invest them. This education issue. In fact, now that's why they always say education has come, education has come. They know what they do. They really know what they do. They are just frustrating the young. They don't say now. Now computer age, now we did now. Some people did now if say they never need to go to school, they will just pass from house. Forget all these people that they this education. First way they abroad, make you come come Nigeria. Now wow. In fact, are these people?
1: It is well. 081-001-30349. Just give us the information of the things that we happen, inside the country or within the inside our paper today. Hello, good evening.
2: Hello.
1: I greet you, especially with the talk. 081-001-30349. Nahim, with the matter for Larry, want to talk something about this food matter?
3: So I want to use one example. No, I want to use Jumia.
1: Okay.
3: No, say by the time we reach, November. Before that November period, Jumia would not raise the prices of all their goods where they get all the things where they sell. They would not raise the prices.
1: Mm-hmm.
3: By the time we the November come, they will come bring the prices down. They will talk to them. They do Black Friday.
1: Mm-hmm.
3: So that Black Friday, people could think say they see they buy, and then they buy at lower price. But on a normal day, now still the normal thing, they just raise them up. So in this case, you the thing where you talk say you don't come down. Now you not raise them up normal before.
1: Mm-hmm.
3: Now you not raise them up, and nobody normal price where they buy all these things with that.
1: It does.
3: So you not raise them up, come bring them down. Come they talk say, you don't the things don't they cheap now. She not waiting you not meet for their bid. That's when you not enter government. Not waiting you not meet for.
1: It just be like this fuel matter, and then go add the. Then go add 200 naira. We talk like 200 naira. Then go add them to the present price. If they won't come reduce them, then go reduce 50 naira. Then come out 50 naira. So 150 day on top.
3: Now
1: they
3: go out to
1: don't work. So 150 go still day on top the old price. So if you buy them at 600 naira before, they put them to 800 naira. They come 150 naira. Come reduce them to wait in the 650. Then still increase the matter. Oh, moment. 081-001-30349. I don't give us the two information right now. One, say Jump talk, say it's right Jump now from Canada, Ottawa, North America. For those we won't come study for inside Nigeria. So if you write your Jump for inside here, and one person talk say then go then talk to make with the right Jam from Canada, but we cannot vote from Canada. That one says deep.
3: that one go foul.
1: That one said deep. That one said deep. Make I pick this call. Hello, good evening. I get you specially. Who they talk? Hello. I don't pick your call, though. Okay, make a note, waste your call card. If you still send us voice notes, or if you call on top WhatsApp on that same number, 081-001-30349. Hello, good evening.
4: Hello, good evening, Legbe.
1: I greet you, they talk.
4: I'm Mr. Showface from Europa.
1: Oh, gosh, Showface. Yeah, show me your face and your voice now.
4: How you doing now?
1: I'm inside studio. I'm my son. How many cars?
4: Hello, correct, man.
1: Thank you so much.
4: You see, this Canada one you talk about, so,
1: mm-hmm.
4: How somebody go do heaven, he go come want to come to hellfire.
1: Mm.
4: Yeah? With all the problem where they happen with our universities for Nigeria, you think so they're not a year for university? That you go come there for Canada, when you don't go for higher life, you will come for lower life again. I don't see that kind of thing possible. Because many people when go to university for Canada, if they come back to Nigeria, with their certificate, but they pay them more. If you go interview with them, like when they work for companies, go interview with Nigerian students, the person who passed out of Nigerian university, and the person who come from Canada.

0: one they go take first. But they always come with a foreign certificate, then they go take first. So how somebody will come there for Canada and come to write down to come enter university for Nigeria? University for Nigeria will be there. You're supposed to stay like 4 years. Before you go, no, you will go spend like 6 years for there because of strike. And then they forget that matter. And the other one you talk, what be the other one you talk
1: about? So Minister of Agriculture, Oga Kyari, in talk say food price don't reduce by 50%. Say
0: okay. This price of food, I don't know about that too. But when you really look at it very well, that 2003, 2004, things get very difficult. Well.
2: Okay.
0: You see, price of Gary that time, you could buy at 3,000, 3,500, 4,000 naira was the highest. People here and where. Money was that you could take cook a pot of soup. That time, you will take and go buy only Gary. People not get money to take cook soup because they drink Gary up and down. Because of high cost. But if you look at it very well, at this 2026 now, Gary don't come down well. A pet of Gary now, they sell for 1,300 naira.
2: Okay.
0: You see, as they don't reduce well now.
2: Okay.
0: Even rice don't come down well. 1,000 plus now, so 1,000 or so.
2: Okay.
0: A cup of beef now, so don't come down. They sell 1,000, but they sell 1,200. So drastically, the food stuff already come down. People were not the fit to buy food stuff for house again when they rise 2023. Now they can buy enough food for house now.
2: Okay. All right.
0: You know, the, because of this, all this wahala went there for farming.
2: From farming, yes.
0: Where Boko Haram security is disturbed there. That is why you see this pepper off and on. At the time when they don't get enough pepper will come go up. At the time when enough pepper don't come into the market, you can't see, say, the thing will come the lower.
2: So
0: like a boundary market where they need us for you and where you are able
2: to.
0: If you go to the market there, yeah, we always see it is because enough food stuff they need for that boundary market. Anything where you want, you go better for that boundary market. Ajibula, Papa. So now say the minister, he did right one way, sir.
2: Okay. So we need security for our farmers to go to the farm to work more.
0: Yes. We need security. We really need to fight the security too.
2: Thank you so much for that, your input. 081-001-30349. 081-001-30349. Nahima, be that one. If you won't join me, just call me right now and then we could talk about this one. Say the food prices, it don't reduce by 50% now waiting Oga Kyari. They talk be that one. Kyari, I mean I should say now the way to pronounce them be that. And then so in don't talk, so let's be honest. Okay, make a pick this call. Hello, good evening.
3: Hello.
2: I greet you especially. You're going to talk, please.
3: Hello?
2: Are they here? You would they talk?
3: Hello?
2: Are they here? You would they talk? Hello? Okay. 081-001-30349. Once you don't pick, you don't ring your phone, I don't pick up, just try to reduce the volume of the radio so we go feel hear ourselves. It is very important. We move on. The crash will be happen today. We will say for the Air Force personnel we been die. Oga Tinubu Presido in don't declare 3 day mourning for the Air Force personnel we been die. The President Bola Tinubu don't declare a 3 day national mourning for Air Force personnel will die for inside the crash of a military plane will be today. He also directs they make flag their flags, made them put them half mast throughout the country as a mark of respect to the officers. President Tinubu in the earlier expressed in CEA Akpele to over the crash of the Nigerian Army Air Force ATR-42 jet. The accident it been happened today near one naval base for inside the Igbokoda area of Ondo State. A statement by the Presido spokesman, Mr. Bayo Onunuga, he talks that the aircraft will carry about 25 passengers and 7 crew members. See, they on the mission from Benin to Lagos when the thing been crashed. This one, he say, it is painful. Say now the painful moment for the armed forces and the entire nation. Our air force personnel, they put their lives on the line every day to secure the country. Their sacrifice will never be forgotten. And our president don't declare a condolence message to the chief of air staff, Air Marshal Sunday Kelvin Aneke, and all officers, airmen and airwomen of Nigerian force. The chief of air staff, he don't talk to the president, and he don't direct the Nigerian Air Force to immediately commence a thorough investigation into the cause of the crash to prevent future occurrences. In talks, I commend Nigerian Air Force for activating an immediate search and rescue operations following the accident, and awaiting interpreters. Our own self say yakwele to the families of these people. He be as he gets, he get as he be. We just pray, say, may God console the family of these people. 081-00-130-349. 081-00-130-349. Steve Lenjo with your boy, Legbe Ballistic. No do it, ne, and no touch that dialogue. I come back.
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2: Hello, good evening. Hello. I don't pick your call. 081-00-130-349. Waiting, you won't put your mouth, choke your mouth, put on top the matter. We will talk about as what happened for inside the country today. We be say you know yeah about now. We give you one. After each make her enter into another witness, another matter. All right, another matter we did for inside inside this. Okay, make a pick this call before we enter into RAM. Hello good evening sir. I hear you loud and clear. Who they talk?
0: Yes, that Big Ben is talk from Ireland.
2: Big Ben from Ireland. Yeah, put your man.
0: Big John.
2: Okay, Big John, put your man for inside the matter.
0: Yes, I want to ask you which that man talk.
2: All right, so
0: about the food stuff.
2: Yeah, okay.
0: The food stuff have come down. From environment, especially mainland. We on the island, we know they see the impact. And life, we have life now, life has improved.
2: So you mean say food they expensive for island past mainland? Are we to talk about?
0: Yes.
2: But now they enjoy life now.
0: Yeah, they enjoy life. There is very big improvement. Now in the island, the same dollar than the island.
2: Okay. So
0: secondly, the general government, the federal government, made an increase minimum wage.
2: Okay.
0: People they suffer because of transportation and accommodation. That is one of the major things we will do now.
2: So you everything they work well for you as you think or as you feel them.
0: The initial one I talk. NEPA is very there is a great improvement.
2: Okay.
0: Very obvious.
2: Okay. All right.
0: Pastor, thank you, my brother.
2: Thank you so much. Okay. 081-00-130-349. 081 0013034949. All right, so I don't give us three information concerning waiting happen for inside the country today. Talking about the food prices, say it don't reduce by 50%, and then yeah, somebody don't call in to talk about them. So yes, not true, not true, not true, not true, not true. Jamb don't talk. Say if you write Jamb from Canada, Ottawa, and then if you won't come inside the country, come study. See, there are some 2027. Say you do it if you get a chance to come study from waiting from Canada inside Nigeria. All right, though, so we will put them one after each. 081-00-130-349. 081-00-130-349. And also, President, don't talk about the Ondo crash for wait upon the military personnel. Say maybe then give them 3 days. 3 days morning, some of them made them Monday, made them see a yak, well, made them carry within our flag, made them put them down, make them put them halfway, yes, made them put them halfway, to just say a yak, well, to the families of the people, where this one been affected. 081-00-130-349. 081-00-130-349. Okay. It gets one matter with the the toxic one about him, man. The arrest time it did before in Peking bed and Peking wedding. They say he don't spend about 9 months for inside DSS custody without any arraignment, and then they talk say they demand in release or in trial. Well, they don't even ask for anything, just as they carry and put it into. Hello, good evening.
5: Hello.
2: I did hear you loud and clear.
5: Yeah, he's the one of someone at Canada to come here. That one, me and on that.
2: Waiting be your own name. Now, Canada they come from?
5: That one, I know that one. That one doesn't make sense. That I'm personally in Canada to come here on February. After all the effort to move out. Wow.
2: Now what do you want to? Now what do you want to with that? Now wow. 081-001-30349. As I talked before, I don't say they go talk say for those who are abroad, they go talk say if they won't threaten their children, they go tell them say do it I will take it to Nigeria, I will bring it to Nigeria just to threaten them with them for sit right. But now if you talk say I will take you to go and study in Nigeria. Aga Minister, if you allow your picking come study for Nigeria. Hello, good evening.
6: Can you hear me?
2: I hear you now, they talk.
6: Hello?
2: I hear you, they talk.
6: Hello, good evening.
2: Good evening, who they talk?
6: Hello?
2: Hello, I hear you, who they talk?
6: Yeah, I can hear you.
2: Me, I hear you.
6: Yeah, my name is Marcos. I live in the West Coast.
2: You live in Industrial Estate?
6: Yeah, but I can't hear you very well.
2: Okay, if you call me on top WhatsApp or if you can send voice note on top of WhatsApp if you want really put your mouth on top of this matter. And then just now today we just start this flanger, and then don't be a stranger for those who just join and flanger for this on top of Ninja FM 102.7. We get different flanger for you, and then this one I just to tell you waiting upon for inside the country with paper talk today, and the things will you miss, and the things will be say it go happen, it just happened this night, you know. We will say you know the inside the paper in the morning, you know. So we just tell you as it's supposed to be or as it be. 081-00-130-349. And they come back, oh, they can drink some water.

0: angel don't come back again. This time around, now with your boy, Legalistic Legalistic. Every Monday, Tuesday, and Thursday, from 9 p.m. go reach 12 a.m. Everything where you know fi yarn during the day, come yarn with Legalistic Legalistic. On top, Flanger.
1: So talk say, and why would I need jam when I'm in Canada? You almost be joking. And I this one talk be that. So talk say, so I go there Canada, come write jam to school for Ninja. Jam won't reach beat us, sha. Okay, so talk say, make a day Canada still the right jam. Person go reach Canada and a jam go be in problem. No face your national pressure. So my child will now write jam and go to Nigeria University. Or are Canadian unis now using jam? This is a joke. The truth be told. So I mean, I know say now one time be the. Now, one time, we go fit use jam result. I mean, if you don't make them, you need to turn down on like O level result. Let me say, you go fit do, you go fit join the result together. You fit join WAEC, join GC, join them together. But jam, if you don't miss them once like this, you don't miss them with that, you go need to write another one. So talk say, so I left Nigeria to write jam in Canada. What would be the difference? I don't escape go Canada, but my jam will be my problem. And the question which one they ask me, now be that one. The way our people in power think is mind-blowing. Jam are saying they will set up jam center in Canada for people to write exam to study in Nigeria. This is what important to for the right people to be in power. It is well. Make I see another response. Wait there. Make a day or tower the right jam. Okay, this one they different. This is not saying why are people saying you can't live in Canada and send your kids to school in Nigeria? I know people who send their kids to boarding school in Nigeria and bring them back to Canada for holiday. For uni, they target the private schools and you have to write jam to gain any admission. I beg those of you now will be saying now go abroad, go study. They get any time between they give the ask and say maybe now do jam, because as this person they talk now, we're going to clarify some things. This is not say what is our offense in this country. Well, if you ask me, Naim this one. How can I get my jam exemption center to Ottawa, Canada? So that's what I say. The center, if they won't give them my own center, if you don't buy the jam from me, they kukuma carry in. So we buy jam from for here for Nigeria. So maybe they carry in center. When you go write the exam, maybe they put them for inside Canada. 081-001-30349. That is number 081-001-30349. That is number. Call me right now. Make yourself took your mouth on top and the matter with the ground now. We just say a yakwele to the people the Air Force people will be say they do it in they answer the call through the plane and the crash will happen today. And then no plane crash, no survivor yet, only wreckage. Governor Aidatiwa Naim they talk this one in talk say on those governor Lucky Aidatiwa he don't say no survivor has been recovered from today's military aircraft crash for inside the Igbokoda Ilajelika government area of the state, with only wreckage of wings, identity cards, and the uniforms. So now only ID card, and then their uniform, 9 then see either to us say rescue teams are here to assess the main body of the aircraft because it went deep into the swamp or more. The governor ain't called talk this one today this night doing one interview for Voices Today for China's television program. He interested the aircraft with 32 people persons on board, 25 passengers and 7 crew members was a surveillance aircraft on its way from Benin to Lagos, which lost radio signal at about 9:15 a.m. The information got to him at 10:30 a.m. From the chairman of Lagos local government. They talk say residents be hear one sound like one air tremor before the aircraft dived inside the one big water with the face the naval forward operating base for inside Igbokoda. It is well. So they never even see their body as at when the governor they give us this information. See now only ID card and the uniforms where they indicate say now military aircraft and the main body went deep. It entered deep into the water area. They've been able to search the aircraft itself yet. They said that won't be okay. It is well. 0810013049. Yes, yeah, so two people don't call me to tell me concerning this food matter. We are the agriculture minister. Don't talk say again. So truly say food don't do it in it, don't increase, don't reduce the food prices, don't reduce by 50% in price. Say food prices don't reduce by 50%. Say if we check from 2023 up to date, say the difference in price don't do it in it, don't go down, don't go really down by 50%. Yes, some people don't confirm and say it's not true, but again, for which area? And the person we call last talk say yes, if they feel make light stable, I mean say make a food they see lights don't stable on there on this part of the island. And again, our farmers, if we talk about farmers security, so that if we go farm without any fear for their body, say he go deal with it, he go deal all right, because the only wahala put in the face now waiting now the insecurity palaver now be the issue. If we face this banditry wahala, yes, say we go no say food and farmers they go do it in it, then go feet go into the farm. All right, so that's what you'll be today on top at that level. No worry, I will come back. You go call me and you go talk with the vex you. Who they vex you now? Your babe, now your wife, now your picking, now your children, now your boyfriend. Make a phone 0810013049. So at the come back, I'm gonna ask you waiting the vex you. No touch that die. 0810013049. Now your baby, this one legalistic legation.
0: Ranger, don't come back again. Time around now with your boy Legalistic Legations. Every Monday, Tuesday, and Thursday from 9 p.m. go reach 12 a.m. Everything where you know fi yarn during the day, come yarn with Legalistic Legations on top Flanger.
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0: Thank you so much. I like the fact that your name now, Freedom. You know, one day entangled. You know, one day into entrapment of any woman. And besides, I mean, I understand the fact that you want to sound so desperate. I bet if you try to call me on a phone call right now, and then it's in the Google, call us on my or call on WhatsApp number. Yes, the phone been get any the phone been get some small cancer for now. They try to fix some. But if you call me on the WhatsApp number, same number, 0810013039. 0810013039. That's the first then the first day of playing job with this one, and then we try to put things together, you understand? But I mean I guarantee you for full and maximum enjoyment. As a matter of fact, if you go get it, we will get group platform and WhatsApp group. Where we say we will discuss some things first before we carry on come on air. You understand? So they try to make a create that platform, but for now, make us still the membership. When the time come, I will give out the number for people who say they won't do it, they won't join. So, you know, when the right time comes, we could even they do anger itself. Blend your members just to relax, you know, just to relax. 0810013039 0810013039. What they vex you? 9 BD segment will be there right now. Hello, good evening.
1: Hello, good evening.
0: I don't pick your call to talk.
1: Can you hear me?
0: Yes.
1: Hello, good evening.
0: I didn't hear you. Good evening.
1: Is this the radio station?
0: Yes, Nigeria FM 2.7.
1: So, besides this, I did vex you.
0: What did they vex you?
1: This, about this thing, he scattered my flat today.
0: What thing happened?
1: As I want to see that, I think I just see how small he's listening to my radio small. I see what they told me. This male person is putting the best on the ground.
0: Oh yeah, now so can we make a session up together? Hello?
1: Hello?
0: I didn't hear you talk.
1: So as I say, we can see that when I listen to radio.
0: Okay.
1: I maybe so we be better.
0: Oh yeah, now talk.
1: We come up with mind.
0: Yes.
1: So this is now it. We are supposed to be another good day because of the rain for Lagos.
0: Now the Lagos rain.
1: That's the one place. Yes.
0: Yeah. But what did one go do for that place before? What did one go for that place before?
1: Okay, I want to go deliver produce for person.
0: Yeah. You call the person.
1: I don't call the person. The person said no come out. Like you know, day in shop because of the rain.
0: Okay,
1: so I don't even go in.
0: So two to give funny, yeah. Well, thank God. Say you call the customer, and then two of them don't agree, don't talk. So the person said no even go, where in a say he's supposed to go for you. So well, all things being equal, tomorrow now another day. Tomorrow now another day. So make sure say you do first thing tomorrow morning. You understand? So you go meet the person. Like me now. What is the best to say? I send dispatch, make dispatch go deliver for me since morning. Dispatch never pick my call again. No. I don't even know if I wanted the customer like this, but we go fix them. 0810013039. Okay, you would like to belong. Yes, when the time come, we go talk about the Flanger WhatsApp group one talk about. Yes, so that one a different WhatsApp group already entirely, and we're going to plan, we're going to talk about things we will carry come on air, you understand? So if you get any matter, if you just give me that gist before we come on air, come talk about them. And as a guy being a bad being, and as a guy being you a bad guy, a good guy, and a character and a lady we feel safe around. I have a character, a lady we feel safe around with. I have asked my babe what she

0: likes about me. She said she loves my hospitality.
1: Oh,
0: you sabi cook? Oh, the way you make her feel when she come around you. Okay. 081-00-130-349. 081-00-130-349. Nine be the number. Where you go take call me right now. Waiting to vex you. Waiting to vex you. Will ya calm down? More talking about time. Kilo Vienno. Before you sleep right now. So that your mind will do it in there. It go clear. On top of Nigeria FM 102.71. With your boy, Legalistic Legacious. Hello. Hello. I greet you specially. How buddy?
2: Are they fine? Are you?
0: Are they inside studio? I do my work. Who they talk?
2: Are they call from AJ? More leave the name.
0: Okay, make I leave the name. I agree. I agree with you. Oh yeah, Vex. What is the Vex you this night?
2: Like me now, I don't invite my guy come my place. I've been there going place, but my work, no, they give me time.
0: Okay.
2: Sometimes. And he always complain. So I now discuss with him, it's okay. Once in a while, he can be coming my place. Income, they come. But now me by myself, stop him. Because income one is the must say nine right. Because I person me say I feel day they work because I they use my parlor for work. Why my room and my place to stay. If you just come anytime and me, I don't like it. They don't come anytime. See, come sometimes my workers feel day. You go just enter inside room and maybe nine get them. This person that doesn't pay for my rent. It doesn't even provide some anything at all, you understand? But that natural love day there. So I wanted to build a relationship. When I don't say, because they go out of hand and
0: they take myself to
2: my because sometimes can even come by 4 a.m. You know our work now. Sometimes my night will take it.
0: You be saying
2: come, knock, knock, knock. You don't want to know that person. But all the while they come for many years, he didn't see anybody. But that constant coming, I invest me, will make me stop her. So there are women that can invite their guy, but when you don't date to
0: don't they
2: maybe that don't molest them, you just you just stop it. Money is not everything, and any girl when one goes visit a man we love, ask that man for money. The girl no love that guy, maybe not the money they go for. Your guy can invite you come, but when you won't go, the guy should appreciate you, yes. And sometimes when you have need. Not all the time. You can tell the guy whatever he has, he gives you. But it's not a compulsory that you not carry all your load, give the guy. It's not good. And when you promise somebody you know you cannot come, don't do it. Like me, if I go visit the guy, I they carry my extra money. If my restaurant, I they carry in case the guy no come, I go see pay. Man, no come with a wash plate for restaurant. It's possible. It they happen. I don't tell where they. Find the guy no day. He can't de- and a mature lady is very embarrassing. So it's not good for we girls too. Thank you. Are they working?
0: All right, so thank you so much. Anonymous. He has no mention your neighbor. Ask yourself they deal. Let's see now. See. Another women the one woman don't confirm them now. See, yes. So women the as a matter of fact, she they invite a man come the house, but the man can't abuse the opportunity. You could just come unannounced, just because say if you say nah your babe, the babe maybe say she did stay. Nobody pay for the house rent to Abby. Nobody pay the house rent now. You just say because now my babe, you're not abusing the gami big performer. They come back.
3: James Bobo.
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4: I do, me a just dey go on my wife polo. Coco below, then they call my phone. Maybe go party. I say big party. He say that kind party. I know waste time. I wear balance. No matter you, me I like where they get plenty. Body regretted. Sandra Ramonde. Yeah, big performer, big boss number, big. Mama say, mama say, my cosa. Super, super duper. Super duper. Small, umpa loopa. She wanna Willy Wonka. Super, super duper.
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6: 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This time around, now with your boy, Legalistic Legacious. 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On top, Flanger!
0: Alright, on top Ninja, now you see on top Ninja FM 102.7 with your boy Legalistic Legacious. Yeah, so today on the first day, we will do this show with me on top this Flanger matter. And then I like us now. I like the response. I like the response. Make I just do it. Make a clap for now. Nah deserve him. Thank you so much for everybody. We tune in, we join me right now. And then the year, I will come out by 12 o'clock. I still there for you. Now they talk about what they vex you, what it vexes you before you go sleep. Make no talk say you now waiting with the carry for mind before you go sleep. Now he give you headache. Now he give you migraine. So let it out now and speak out. And as I hear the advert, the things you know, if you talk during the day, you don't get the opportunity to talk about them for night. Yes, so because our children don't do it, they don't go sleep. Now every product we will say, we know if you do the advert during the day. Now if you carry the products, come here now, come talk about them, come do the product advert now on top of Ninja FM 102.7. Our marketers, they are very, very active. Yeah, so and they go make sure see your products sell, it go one, we will say it go higher.

All right, so yeah, so this man we talk say him as a guy, say woman been like him, in woman presently been like him because of the hospitality, because of way how he take care of the woman. So that's why you like him. And then we don't hear the call, we talk say, yeah, women say they invite men over, but some men could turn them to work. Some men could turn them to work. So it's that time you supposed to go your own work. No, go work. You can't stay with your wife. You can't stay with your woman for house. Or go stay with her. Go stay for her shop. Just because you're insecure. All right. So you wait and say, to marry, they worry you now because see, they carry money. Go to Lalubo. I go talk. See, yeah, person don't call. They even tell you to make you work on yourself. Yes, work on yourself. Make you become a better person. Make you become the enviable, as Oyinbo go talk. Make you become the enviable. Become the attractive person. Yes. You get some things. You get some things women they look for man body. When you get those attributes, then go come close. Women go come close. You know, as men, we say, we always look at one woman saying, this woman, I like her because of this, because of that. Before you even talk about, say, you won't enter the place, you won't carry her, enter room, or you won't do anything. Before you talk that one, you go talk, say, oh, I like some things about this woman, and I won't make her know her better. I won't make, that's how some women too, they look men. They look men. So if you talk to the carry money, go do anything, go enter the place, go pay money, just waste the money. Because those ones now their work be that. So anyhow you look, they no care. You understand? They no care. Now you make just come, make you do your 2 minutes. Make you do your 2 minutes, make you enter the place, do 2 minutes, do 3 minutes, do 5 minutes. Make you come on for the air. I never hear say person do 40 minutes straight though. I don't know. Gabby, you do if you do 40 minutes straight, and if you stop saying one do 40 minutes straight, you buy some, you buy anything where you go buy. Maybe say you go use everything. Use everything, finish. Like this man where they talk, say the man, the babe will come now with the vex him now. And I mean maybe you don't buy so many things, you don't buy and put body. And the body can't they ask for it? Can't they ask for 081-001-30349-081-081-001-30349. Yes, so now this is not the first edition of this one, and then we're going to view them from now. I'll come back again tomorrow, I'll come back again on Thursday, and then that's so it will be from now on. 081-001-30349. The guy will call me the other time before my network been carry and come out. We talk about say in suppose go do one delivery and then rain no allow and make you do one. I hope so you don't settle yourself now. Try to reschedule with the person where you won't go meet. If you send a message now, say you know it's ne sir, I know you are asleep now, but you know if you go wake up, you go see the message. So just send a message, say we schedule tomorrow. Where will I see you tomorrow? So make them your number one priority on your list for tomorrow. Make them the number one thing we want to do tomorrow. You know, wake up to that one. Say, okay, as from tomorrow, now where I end today, Nahim, I will continue from tomorrow. It is very important. Make it for know that one. Okay, I'll still there for you. Let's touch that dialogue because with the talk, with the gist, we enjoy ourselves. All the night for that side. And it's a cold the outside now. And then people just look for wood to put under the duvet. I look for person who will put under the duvet. Some things they happen under the duvet. Allez, come back, let's watch that dialogue.

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All right, on Top Ninja FM 102.7, your boy Legalistic Legbezios. All right, so Legalistic Legbezios, I like as you take talk calmly. I don't read this message before. Take a see. Okay. I like as the call talk calmly. I like this your baro. This your level is different to you, and you in a different being. On a different segment. 0810013049 0810013049. Again, Flanger, don't start with that. Yes, from now to forever. From now to forever, yes. So, and don't forget, I don't give out the segment for each day. In case you just join, make I just give all. Rule them out again. The segment of each day, like today, now will be Monday. We don't do our work waiting for the talk today. Now waiting to vex you. We talk right now, and then people talk different things with the vex them on Tuesday. Our work also waiting for talk today. Make we settle the matter, now it will be tomorrow. So any matter we want to settle, we go settle now, yes, sir. And then this one talks another one at Thursday. Our work waiting for talk today, and then old love small song request. Now you could request for old school, but it could be purely love song. Now so it will be on that level. So we will do that from now till from 9 o'clock till 12 o'clock. The matter. This one talks, say, God help us in overcoming things affecting differently, especially this present moment. All right, so yeah, no worry, God will make you overcome. What is it? Where are you? Yes, if you think, say, your own issue, because say you won't come out for the issue, you won't come to settle for less. I beg you. No, because say you want the lalubo. If you talk saying nah, I want the strap. Now strapping be my problem. Now strapping be my issue. I want the strap left, right, and center. I want to chop this one. I want to chop that one. I want to do this one. Think about waiting one chop. Oh. Chop waiting go no go give you issue. You understand? And I go talk say better make you just look for one woman. Maybe say good day, do it and good chop. We can listen now just me and this person, because it go better make you no go enter trouble, make you no go look for waiting to carry you enter sickness. So make you not forget STDs, still they out there, sexually transmitted diseases. I want us transmission. So and then if you talk say I use condom. Condom no dey for mouth though. no be true only when you enter person. Now you go get a disease though. Wetin you use your mouth self do. I know some people then before they even do any do, then they use their mouth, this small mouth they get, then they can do different things on top of the matter. Some people tell you say they even prefer not to do anything. But be then do take your mouth, do anything, do enter that place, chop that thing, click, which suppose they no leak. Yeah, if you can't get disease finish, they go to say, but I didn't enter the place now. Nah. I know do I'm now. Nah. That's it, you take your mouth, do that one self. Yeah, because if I know so. So it is important to make you just do for one person. Yes, so one person. I will be saying you go trust. Will be saying you go trust. Now two of now go trust in herself. Yes, we can now do it. We can do the companionship together. No, because no talk say because you day starved. You day starved. Do no say person to meet your need. You can't go carry any woman. Or you go carry any man. No go use your money, your body, your own self. Go take with it. Go take enter trouble. So it is very important. Make it for know that one. All right, so make us see if I get any one last call for today before we call them
make probably call him a day on top of this flanger. 081-00-130-349. Before you sleep, which they vex you this night. Before you sleep, which you want free from mind from. Before you sleep, what if you say you need to talk about to make you free? Ah, I cannot go to bed without this one. I cannot go to bed. I don't talk my own, no. Yeah, so if now woman matter, if now man matter, if now lalibo matter, if now other room matter, if now, yeah, maybe na low libido you get, or na person you want, where you marry, or where you won't marry. Na high libido. So I mean, say the person be active, and sometimes why dating? When are they caught? They get some things. So I don't know if you talk about until you enter marriage before you discover. Say, hey, this woman we are carry, we are fixing a gentleman inside bed. Do this one, hey, she go take this one, kill me. Oh, yes, I know some women like that. Maybe say then no fit allow any other woman. Then they satisfy their husband every angle, everywhere. So that kind of person, if you do too much, one at the court, or no talk reach that level, now come marry, finish, come to say, hey, or one the person who I go carry like this, eh? This one, eh? Hey, I won't pass my power. It will become issue now. It will become issue. So imagine saying me, I don't marry now, and I can't finish for work now. I can't see me at the go house. I can't reach house finish after the whole stress of the day. Oh, I can't talk, so let's do. Yeah, you go need strength. So that kind of thing. If I just reach house, I go sleep small. I advise you as a man, make you bath. If you bath finish, sleep small. Wake up around 2 o'clock or 3 a.m. You know, for that midnight hour. Before the start the day, quickly shall do what you want to do. You know, 3 o'clock, 4 o'clock, you know, children still sleep. I know, say by 5 o'clock, then they get ready for office, then they get ready to work. You want to prepare your children to go school. So do the things between the hours of 3-2 o'clock. So you just tell a woman, you know what's there, let me sleep small. You understand? So if nothing, they agree on time self. So talk about the time. Let's do it by 2 o'clock in the midnight, when everywhere don't quiet. Can they give different sound? Thank you so much for joining me today. Thank you now so much. I'll come back tomorrow by the grace of God. On top of on top of Lenjo again. With your boy, Legalistic Legacious. Thank you so much. Thank you. I've seen now just tune in on top of Nigeria FM 102.7. Different programs. Night with day, and now we get for you and for your enjoyment. Right now, no touch that dialogue. If you never sleep, just make sure you do it. Reduce the volume small, make you enjoy the cool music as they do your work. And again, you deserve the very good best. No settle for less. So if you settle for less, oh my dragon. So make sure you do it now. Look for the best of the best, and then make for do it there. Just carry and join, but that's no waiting. You are going to with me. You are going. All right, so I did on top Instagram FEMMYONAIR. I ain't be my number. I should remember my name on top of Instagram. Just carry yourself, go follow me. Nigeria FM 2 we do on top Instagram. We do all across social media as we did here. Just do it, man. Just carry yourself. Go follow us. Sharply. Make before do it, man. They give you more information and as per that. Have a beautiful night rest. Don't worry, we go sleep well. We go wake up well. Liar, Lamaji. Bye for now.

And if you lie, you will think my eye don't see you for gone. So many good for a man don't do, but not bad them good talk. Even Jesus Christ, he loved them, they long for cross. You know, be pleased everybody.

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1: School.
2: Are you okay?
1: To be honest, almost so many things just distress my mind. I don't know how to describe what I feel inside, but I go vibe.
2: Yeah. Are you alright?
1: Yeah. Oh, no. Cause some days I've been so confused about where I'm at. But thank God today, I did a life, I'm grateful for that. I'm gonna go vibe.
2: Are you
1: okay?
2: I'm
1: okay, okay. I'm alright. Forget my head, I'm gonna shoot that.
3: Depression, I'm gonna go back.
1: I'm okay, money at the order. As I pray, I take my new back. Every day I tell myself that I'm okay.

0: Like to think if you kill it, I say so I must stay alright.
1: Are you okay?
2: I'm okay, okay. I'm alright. I'm good, my head on my shoulder. Depression, now I like over. I'm okay, okay. Only on the other right.

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0: Okay, I'm alright. That's a mean match, right? Yeah, good.
1: Okay.
0: Yeah, I'm straight.
1: Stop.
2: Abakia!

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Jimmy, Jimmy, Jimmy, Jimmy, Jimmy, Jimmy, Jimmy,

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1: No, it's true. 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

0: car. 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Mad love in the comments and the tweets. Tears in my eyes when I remember new heaven. 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Tears in my heart when I recall the nights at Igbo Ref, you and every fucking my raps. 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Can't believe it regardless. 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
1: You are radio.
0: It's tune.
1: Yeah, yeah, yeah. You are radio. You are radio.

0: Dio, you are worthy, oh. 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
1: Bangladesh.
2: I'm on the hustle, they my genotype. Fuck that boss.
3: Yeah. Yo, Frenzy.
4: What?
3: Please turn my microphone on. I know you tap in the studio. Do this for me.

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They be the thing, say, yeah, say you know go rain, cause they know my also, and they know the pain. And I'm chillin' when they come, I see them away. They be like dead, that grandma tell it to me. If you know be God, who would they try for me? If I die, my God, make you no cry for me. 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

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And I don't start like this for church, I start with drum set. And yeah. 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Cause I know every day, God give a day. If you want your cake, now then you go, no, say, over day.

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I see the money coming. I see the money coming. I see the money coming. I see the money coming. I see the money coming.

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I see the money coming. I see the money coming. I see the money coming. 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

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No means I won't carry you go. Every day you killing them, killing them. 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